0: Tool doing a Tuesday style on Hard Drive XL. I'm Lou Brutus. Maria Brink and Chris Howarth of In This Moment are back with me again tonight as featured artist of the week. Special guest will be Miles Kennedy of Alter Bridge. Plus, we will soon hear from the late great Taylor Hawkins of Foo Fighters via the Hard Drive Archive. 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Meanwhile, the Rant and Poetry Corner will dig into the new NFL season. Plus, an album anniversary celebration of the greatest, or at least my favorite, of Marilyn Manson's albums, Mechanical Animals.
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13: Guy's number, and I just need come over and do it. 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

0: Blackstone Cherry on Hard Drive XL. The tune is Deep. Find it on their Celebrate EP, which dropped back in March. The late, great Taylor Hawkins of Foo Fighters joining you and I in just a moment via the Hard Drive Archive. I'm Lou Brutus, and I'm going to tell you something right now that I hope does not upset you too much. Normally, I don't like talking hot-button societal issues. I don't like talking politics. I keep most of what I say related to music, because I figure that's why you come to me. But there is something happening this week that I really feel, as a good citizen, it's my duty to point out. So please be aware that currently the New York Football Giants and the New York Football Jets are both undefeated. If ever there was a sign of an impending apocalypse, that would be it.
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2: Both In This Moment and Miles Kennedy of Alter Bridge joining me later tonight as guest on Hard Drive XL, where the word of the night is shut up. 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

0: Something's crawled under his skin and it's time to get it out. 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
1: Don't go online after a game that your team just lost, especially if you have been drinking. 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You also need to know the difference between someone who is posting something nice about their own team and someone who is trash-talking your team. 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

0: Marilyn Manson on Hard Drive XL from his landmark album Mechanical Animals, released this day in 1998. I don't like the drugs, but the drugs like me. What a great tour cycle that was as well. Big arena production for Marilyn Manson and the band. And when they did that tune, they had this old school sign that you may have seen years ago on top of a drugstore. And in giant white letters, it simply said, "Drugs." And I laughed myself silly. Some people were like offended by it. They thought it was evil, and I thought it was pure high comedy. Anyway, happy anniversary to Marilyn Manson. I don't know if that's his best album, but it's certainly my favorite.
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11: Guy's number, and I just need to come over and do it. 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
2: 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I am not an attorney. 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
1: Yeah, it's fun to go backstage, sure. 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
2: Maria and Chris of In This Moment joining me in just a bit as featured artist on Hard Drive XL, where the word of the night is shut up. 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

0: Hard Drive XL music from System of a Down, preceded by our current featured artist of the week in this moment, featuring the great Rory Rodriguez of Dayseeker, I Want to Believe. Best In This Moment song, I think, in several years. And it's great having both Maria and Chris on the show every night this week. I am looking forward to catching one of the early gigs on the Taste of Chaos tour, which they are co-headlining with Hollywood Undead. That begins, I believe, Monday night at the Fillmore in Charlotte, North Carolina. I will be catching the gig outside of D.C. Two bands that are phenomenal out on stage and a perfect matchup together.
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3: 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The way that it's explained to me is the NFL knows they've got all the men. 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It's sad, but at least now you know.
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0: Miles Kennedy of Alter Bridge joins me now as special guest. Miles, you do everything. You sing, you play guitar, you write songs. How did you get so good at all this?
1: I worked hard. I still work hard. It's all I do. I don't really. It's funny because I've been so immersed in it for so many decades. I had a little bit of a natural gift, but I have friends who are way more natural. Like, just it came to them. It was effortless for them. So for me, yeah, it was a lot of woodshedding, a lot of time spent. And to this day, it's still the same thing. Still just as kooky and obsessed.
0: Did that rob you of your childhood or your teen years at all? Because I think we've all had friends. I certainly had some growing up in New Jersey that didn't do stuff because they were locked in their room, you know, learning how to play all Jimmy Page's licks or all somebody else. Was that your teen years?
1: That was my teen years. Absolutely. I didn't even get my license till I was 18 because there was no point. I knew I wasn't going to go anywhere. And, you know, when my friends were out partying on a Friday night, I was home. I grabbed the new issue of Guitar for the Praxis Musician with the transcription of Rock and Roll with Jimmy Page's guitar solo. And that's what I was doing. By my senior year, I started to, you know, then there's girls and there's, you know, you're trying to be a little bit more social. I was never really good at that. I was always really shy and I was always much more comfortable in a bedroom with a guitar. And it's still that way. That's where I'm happiest.

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1: I'm meteorologist Paul Trombley with your updated forecast. Mainly clear skies develop, with fog at times, overnight, with lows around 47. Winds out of the northeast, around 5 miles per hour. Mainly sunny skies develop, with fog in spots early Wednesday. High temperatures reach up to 74. Rain showers, likely, with fog in spots Wednesday night. Lows level off around 58. Cloudy skies expected. That's the latest weather on the X. Right now, it's 50 degrees.
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It's the 6th annual Kegs and Eggs Oktoberfest kickoff at the Chippewa Falls Oktoberfest grounds. And the Eggs is bringing the party. Brats? Yes. Beer? Obviously. Eggs? Somehow. Regrets? Almost certainly. Get your lederhosen and roll in on Friday and let's make questionable decisions together. It's the Kegs and Eggs Oktoberfest kickoff, 8 a.m. Friday at Custer Coliseum on the Northern Wisconsin State Fairgrounds. 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

another week dragging through the mud, meetings that should have been emails, emails that should have never existed, and coworkers who somehow still can't figure out what reply all means. 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No fluff, no filler, no corporate gatekeeping. It's Friday Fives. New stuff that doesn't suck, classics that still hit hard, and maybe a wild card or two. 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It's Friday Fives.

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1: I'm meteorologist Paul Trombley with your updated forecast. Mainly clear skies develop, with fog at times, overnight, with lows around 47. Winds out of the south, around 5 miles per hour. Daytime highs approaching 74, with fog in spots early Wednesday, sunshine mixed with clouds at times. Chance of rain showers Wednesday night, lows level off around 58, cloudy skies expected. That's the latest weather on the X. Currently 51.
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0: 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It's the 6th annual Kegs and Eggs Oktoberfest kickoff at the Chippewa Falls Oktoberfest grounds. 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Brats? Yes. Beer? Obviously. Eggs? Somehow. 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
1: I'm meteorologist Paul Trombley with your updated forecast. Mainly clear skies develop, with fog at times, overnight, with lows around 47. Winds out of the south, around 5 miles per hour. Sunshine, mixed with clouds, with fog at times early, Wednesday, high temperatures reach up to 74. Chance of rain showers, Wednesday night, lows level off around 58, cloudy skies expected. That's the latest weather on the X. Right now, 48.
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It's the 6th annual Kegs and Eggs Oktoberfest kickoff at the Chippewa Falls Oktoberfest grounds. And the Eggs is bringing the party. Brats? Yes. Beer? Obviously. Eggs? Somehow. Regrets? Almost certainly. 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
6: I'm meteorologist Paul Trombley with your updated forecast. Mainly clear skies overnight with lows around 48. Winds out of the south around 5 miles per hour. Partly cloudy skies Wednesday. Daytime highs approaching 75. Chance of rain showers Wednesday night. Lows level off around 58. Cloudy skies expected. Cloudy skies Thursday with highs in the upper 70s. Showers likely Friday. That's the latest weather on the X. Currently 48.
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0: Another week dragging through the mud, meetings that should have been emails that should have never existed, and coworkers who somehow still can't figure out what reply all means. So yeah, you've earned this. 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No fluff, no filler, no corporate gatekeeping. It's Friday Fives. 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

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Here at The X, we know your wallet is emptier than your soul. Rent's due, gas is offensive, and your bank account just sent you a thoughts and prayers notification. That's where we come in, and you don't have to sell a kidney. 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All you gotta do is become a real rocker. 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So keep it locked on The X, because being broke sucks. But missing all the best shows, that's just embarrassing.

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1: I'm meteorologist Paul Trombley with your updated forecast. Sunshine mixed with clouds at times today, with daytime highs approaching 75. Winds out of the southeast around 5 miles per hour. Chance of rain showers tonight. Lows dip down to about 58. Overcast skies. Overcast skies tomorrow. Highs around 77. Rain showers likely Friday and Saturday, 63. Friday, 70. Saturday. That's the latest weather on the X. Right now, it's 46 degrees.
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Yes. 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

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Yes. 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
4: I'm meteorologist Paul Trombley with your updated forecast. Sunshine mixed with clouds at times today, with daytime highs approaching 75. Winds out of the southeast around 5 miles per hour. Chance of rain showers tonight. Lows dip down to about 58. Overcast skies. Overcast skies tomorrow. Highs around 77. Rain showers likely Friday and Saturday. 63 Friday, 70 Saturday. That's the latest weather on the X. Currently, it's 45 degrees.
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0: Hump day. We got a lot going on, man. One got to go Wednesday. We'll get to that after 7 o'clock. Week two of our pigskin picks after 8 o'clock with Tyler in the studio.
1: Football.
0: I know, right? It's crazy. Football. Already moving on to week two. Bad news, sappy music, lots of other stuff to get to, including...
1: Yes.
0: A guy coming over my house to clean it. Yeah!
1: A guy.
0: Dude, I got so many texts and messages and emails, and it was wonderful. It's sad I had to go on such a crazy rant yesterday.
1: Yeah.
0: About needing a cleaning person to respond to me. That was all I was looking for, was a response. And I wasn't getting anything. And then all these people reached out, came out of the woodwork, and started suggesting people to me.
1: It's been a very busy couple of weeks for you, and it's not going to end for another couple of weeks. So.
0: And I got in touch with your guy, and he was very punctual with the text messages, right back and forth. It was great. He's coming over later this week to take a look and then get me on the schedule. Very excited. I appreciate all the other messages. I had a lot of other people who either know somebody or have their own little business.
1: Oh, nice.
0: So I appreciate that. Very nice of those people to reach out to me. But unfortunately, I had a guy, Gene's guy, yesterday morning, and I was working with him yesterday. So we'll see how it goes.
1: Yesterday was a busy day for you then, huh? I mean, you had that. Did you do any... I mean, you had an event last night.
0: Yeah, well, I mean, I had you know, it's going to be busy, man. Yeah. I got a lot going on. A lot going on. So, yeah. I'm tired, by the way. I didn't get home till past my bedtime. I not only drank beers yesterday, which I don't normally do during the week anymore, but I also ate really late, which is tough. You know, you get home and you're just sort of like full, but you're tired and you're kind of drunk and you're like, oh god, now I got to get up at 1 and come to work. And yeah, so I'm dealing. But later on today, I got a nap in my future. So sad. This is the maxing out trend. It's everybody's maxing this and maxing that. Looks maxing, right? Doing stuff to their face. Friction maxing, right? Making life difficult for yourself so that you don't just live on easy street.
1: I think a lot of protein maxing, too.
0: Protein maxing, right?
1: Put it in everything.
0: Well, now they're putting it in everything, right? It's in your Cheez-Its, and it's in your macaroni. And yeah, it's everywhere. It's in your bologna. But this is the latest maxing out trend. This is kind of crazy. It's sad, too. According to a new report, 54% of Americans say their mental load is at maximum capacity every day, every week, all the time. Over half of Americans say mental load, you know, whatever that might be, is maxed out all the time. 70% of people in the same survey feel like they don't do enough each and every day due to a lack of time, right? So they're so busy with so much stuff going on. Speaking of being busy, around 25% of those people say there's not enough time to spend talking with loved ones. 20% say they get squeezed out of their gym time, which 19% of people admit that their busy schedule keeps them from visiting elderly family members,
1: which is sad.
0: Yeah. They say that you should try cutting stuff off that's wasting your time, planning me time and catch-up days to focus on what matters to you, making checklists, which seems like that would take up more of your time.
1: Yeah, but I think it's not only the organization, but the...
0: I was thinking about this the other...
1: Crossing it off that makes you... What?
0: Our friend that used to work here, her name's Abby, and you told me one time a while ago that she dictates her days and what her chores and duties in half hour increments.
1: By time as opposed to the
0: right. She doesn't look at the bathroom and say, I'm gonna clean this until it's clean and then when it's done, I'm done. No, she looks at it and says, I'm gonna give this a half hour, and when the half hour is up, I gotta go and do something
1: whatever
0: else.
1: Whatever that dedication
0: which
1: time is.
0: Which is insane to me.
1: Except this all of a sudden you're thinking,
0: I was out in the for whatever reason, I'm out in the backyard and I'm picking up dog poop, right? And I gotta do a grid walk, right? Because I got a big backyard, so I gotta walk this way, walk that way, walk this way, walk that way, and I gotta pick up the so I don't miss anything, right? And as I'm doing that, I'm thinking, this takes about 10, 15 minutes. And then I started thinking about Abby and her whole thing. And I'm like, what if I was only out here for like 5 minutes? And then I just said, you know what? I picked up as much dog poop as I'm going to pick up. And
1: today. I'll do it more tomorrow.
0: I could never do it. I just...
1: But check it off the list.
0: Well, and then I started to expand that and think about what would it be like to date someone like that? We're like, okay, well, we're only eating for 25 minutes and then the date's over and I got to go over here.
1: I think there's exceptions.
0: I get that, but I'm just... My brain was
1: working.
0: I washed
1: half the truck.
0: Anyways, I'm on a buzz here, but yeah, new reports is 54% of people, new study, survey, whatever you want to call it, 54% of Americans are maxed out. Their mental load is maximum capacity each and every day of every week. That's
1: crazy.
0: Yeah,
1: racing mindset, right? Like that persistent kind of exhaustion.
0: There's also a new, well, maybe not new, but there's a group of people that apparently go in San Francisco each and every week, and they just scream at the ocean. They gather at the beach. It's sort of like a group, like instead of doing Tai Chi in the park or whatever, they just go and yell at the ocean, like a yelling group. Do we have any of those here?
1: I don't know, but
0: I know we've had stories about cuddle, snuggle groups or whatever it is, right? Where you go and you cuddle with a bunch of weird people.
1: I'd rather yell at the ocean than cuddle a stranger.
0: Goat yoga, cat yoga, yeah. Right? We've seen those. Do those
1: anything
0: things.
1: Incorporating animals, I'm for.
0: Yeah. We got a lot to get to, as I mentioned. We'll get started here in just a couple of minutes. At some point, Gene's going to talk.
1: He was talking.
0: I know. I'm just
1: got a lot going on there.
0: I had all this stuff I wanted to get out.
1: Yeah.
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3: At least three people killed yesterday in a helicopter crash.
4: Oh my gosh, I saw this. This is a news team, isn't it, in LA?
3: News helicopter in LA crashed and burst into flames. Reporters were covering a nearby vehicle collision. The crash reported shortly after 7 o'clock last night. In a neighborhood in Los Angeles's San Fernando Valley, helicopter went down between two commercial buildings, aircraft, several nearby vehicles, all on fire upon impact. Fire department releasing a statement saying, we did have a loss of lives of three members of the community and two members transported to the hospital. Emergency crews initially found one victim outside the helicopter in a parking lot. That person declared dead at the scene. Condition of the victims that were taken to the hospital not immediately known, but helicopter, news helicopter going down in L.A. and killing three people.
4: Yeah, I believe I heard this morning that one of the reporters was a... Was it like in her 30s? And she'd been covering, traffic and transportation and issues like that, you know, in L.A. for like the last 3 years, and was of the reported in the Spanish-speaking community and, you know, loved and young and family and the whole thing, right? Like in her 30s.
3: I didn't realize Summit had been around for 40 years. Did you know that?
4: Yeah.
3: I mean, I guess you look at it and 40 years now is in the 80s, right?
4: Yeah. So it's,
3: but still, craft beer really didn't kind of take off until maybe the early to mid 90s, you know. But Sam Adams was around in the 80s.
4: Yeah,
3: and that kinda,
4: I can remember the logo for a very
3: long
4: time.
3: But 40 years after they became a brewery, Summit is now headed for foreclosure. Uncertainty for one of Minnesota's craft beer pioneers, BMO Bank. Asking a Ramsey County judge to order the foreclosure of their property and place the company's assets in receivership after the brewery defaulted on their debts. According to a lawsuit that was filed last week in Ramsey County District Court, Summit Brewing owes more than $8.2 million stemming from a $1.25 million revolving line of credit and a $6.875 million term loan that was issued in December of 2024. We obviously know that during COVID, a lot of the breweries suffered. They had to pivot and do different things, and many of them were doing, you know, non-alcoholic stuff, and they were trying to do hand sanitizers and all that stuff. And now it's, you know, and we know that the drinking trends are obviously shifting. But BMO issuing those loans to Summit back in December of 2024, secured against a mortgage on their property in St. Paul, essentially all of the company's assets, including their machinery, vehicles, patents, trademarks, and software. In a news release, the president and CEO of Summit, Brandon Bland, said the company leadership made substantial efforts over many months to chart a different course, but could not come to a resolution with the lender. So we'll see what happens with Summit Brewing. But
4: yeah, and they're trying to find other investors and, you know, really ingrained in the Minnesota community. I mean, that it's been, like you mentioned, it's been there for 40 years and it's widely distributed and it has its flagship beer, at, you know, since the brewery's inception is their pale ale. And it's part of, you know, the fabric of Minnesota being the brewery there and the beer maker for them. So hopefully they can figure things out.
3: Nick Reiner back in court yesterday. Latest proceedings on his criminal case. He's accused of killing his parents, Rob Reiner, and his wife, Michelle. LA County District Attorney announced yesterday the prosecutors will not seek the death penalty, however, in that case during a press conference ahead of Nick Reiner's court hearing. They said, in deciding whether or not the DA's office was going to seek the death penalty, we have gone through a rigorous review where we look at the aggravating factors as well as the mitigating factors. We have spoken to the victim's family. We have spoken to prosecutors, law enforcement, and I've worked with the most senior people in the district attorney's office. After careful and thorough review of those factors, the DA's office will not be seeking the death penalty in this case. So Nick Reiner going to go to court and going to face punishment, but not going to be the death penalty, apparently. Elsewhere in Michigan, over 8,000 people applied for new driver's licenses, got an ID in the mail with a photo of some guy, some random stranger.
4: Just one guy.
3: They all had the same birth date, January 12th, 1967. Real name isn't listed on the back either. It has a dummy text called last name, first name, and then middle.
5: I was excited, like, oh, I'm about to finally get my license. I looked at my license, it seemed that this man was on here, and I automatically knew that it wasn't right.
6: I'm like, okay, maybe they're putting the Secretary of State on the licenses.
0: But then I'm like, girl, the Secretary of State is not a black man. They could have sent out an email or anything.
5: I have no clue when I'm receiving my actual license.
3: This guy, apparently on thousands of IDs, state officials say it's just a generic image, like a stock photo that came with picture frames.
4: I was just going to say it's a picture frame, isn't
3: so,
4: it?
3: So, like, they're designing it on a computer, and they've got all these things, and they're moving them around, and then someone saved it, and instead of importing all of the information that people need for their actual licenses, they just sent these bad boys out.
4: It's scary.
3: Yeah, just some guy. In a statement, the Secretary of State blamed the error on a vendor and said they're now mailing out the correct IDs. But, yeah, 8,000 people... in Michigan, getting the wrong identification.
6: God giveth, and the DMV taketh. You mustn't f*** with the Department of Motor Vehicles, Mr. Anderson. We can make your life a living hell.
4: Those would be fun to keep. You know what I mean? If you got issued one of those, just to keep that for...
3: Yeah, just posterity's sake and put it in a frame, stick it on the wall.
4: I've told you before, we have the Christmas, you know, where... It's a little frame with like a ribbon on it, and you're supposed to put your baby's picture in it. And we got it as a gift when Ella was little, and we were busy, three kids, and we never put her picture in it. So it's got the stock image. Every year we bring it out and put it on the Christmas tree with the baby, whose ever baby that is.
3: Little family tradition.
4: It's a little family tradition.
3: Probably a 30-year-old kid now.
4: The stock baby hangs on our Christmas tree, proudly.
3: And everybody's worried about these flock cameras. We keep seeing them get cut down, vandalized. States and cities are taking them out. Completely insane. Look, we know you guys don't like them, so rather than have to try to replace them and spend a ton of money and funding on that stuff, we're getting rid of them. But what about Meta glasses?
4: Right? What about them?
3: Well, do we care that Meta is apparently using their glasses to create a facial recognition database of people? Very Big Brotherish. There's a possible class action lawsuit. Meta denying that they were planning to release the tech, a feature named NameTag. Meta silently adding facial recognition code to their smart glasses, fears that the creepy glasses could be used to identify people on the street based on biometric data. Again, they said, yeah, we're not really doing that, but you know they are. I mean, these things don't just happen, right? You don't just hear about these things. Now the company facing a proposed class action lawsuit over this whole ordeal. A set of families in Illinois and California accusing the company of illegally scraping their Facebook and Instagram photos to build a massive facial recognition system for the NameTag program. And yeah, you think, oh, I'm just walking down the street and I can see this guy. Maybe I don't know his name. And it'll scrape the internet and it'll say, oh, maybe I know. Look, I get it, right? I'm a guy who can't remember anybody's name.
4: And we talked about how this could help you because it'd be,
3: right.
4: This is Doug. Doug is walking up to you now.
3: and if it's a guy that I know and I just don't remember his name, it doesn't make me look foolish going, hey, dude, hey, guy, hey, bro, hey, man, whatever. It helps me remember his name. But at the same time, isn't that kind of spying on people?
4: Hey, you.
3: Or what if it's, you know, I mean, these things are all connected to the internet or a cloud somewhere, and you're walking down the street and you see somebody who maybe looks like somebody that's accused of a crime, and the cops are on the database, and next thing you know, bam, this guy's getting arrested, and he didn't do anything wrong. Anyways, there's a proposed class action lawsuit for these Meta glasses over this name tag program.
4: So we'll see.
3: So it's interesting what we care about, right? Yeah, like, oh, we're so upset about these flock cameras, but like, dude, everything's spying on you all the time. Everything. Your phone, your TV, your internet, everything. Unless you live in the woods in a hole and you have no connection to society or internet or power or anything, you're getting spied on by everything.
4: Mm-hmm.
3: The ATM camera is spying on you.
4: Different kind of lifestyle.
3: Your phone. Again, we all know it. You mention mattresses and then all of a sudden you go on your Facebook or whatever and you got a mattress ad. It's spying on you. But we care so much about these small little things. Which I'm not saying they're great either. I'm just saying it's funny to me when you watch these people get so worked up about
4: one thing.
3: Is one and but then they'll be wearing the flock, you know, the glasses,
4: Ray-Bans,
3: the Meta glasses.
4: The Meta Ray-Bans.
3: Right, while they're cutting down the flock camera. It's like... Anyways. Rock Mornings with Brian and Gene. Lots to get to, as we mentioned earlier. Tyler going to stop by after 8 o'clock for our week 2 pigskin picks.
4: Hope he's not wearing his Brady costume today. That was a lot.
3: It was too much.
4: It was too much.
3: And One Gotta Go Wednesday is coming up just after 7 a.m.

0: This one into shallow right center. Going out is Terang, the second baseman, calling for it, making the catch. And the Brewers win game one in Pittsburgh, and they lower their magic number to one to clinch the division.
1: Yeah, and then the Cubs lost, and so the Brewers clinched. Jacob Mizrowski striking out 7 and 5 shutout innings. The Brew Crew won their fourth straight NL Central title with that 5-1 win over the Pirates yesterday. Same two teams tonight, 5:40 first pitch. Second of three games against Pittsburgh, only 11 left in the regular season. And they're moving on.
2: Yep. I saw a team now, photo last night and getting sprayed with water. And yeah.
1: Working on the best record. Working on that best record and home field advantage throughout the playoffs. Week 2 in the NFL kicks off tomorrow night. Detroit at Buffalo, 7:15. That game is on Amazon Prime. The Vikings going to be in Chicago to take on the Bears on Sunday at noon. Let's see how many points the Bears put up this weekend against a backup quarterback.
2: Mm-hmm.
1: I'm assuming Carson Wentz is going to be starting again since Kyler Murray is going to remain in the concussion protocol. Packers will be at the Jets Sunday at noon.
3: Go, Pack, go!
1: See how bad the fourth quarter meltdown is against the Jets.
2: Well, like Grant was saying on Tuesday, right? We want to see what we feel is, not a preseason football game. It seemed like that's what it was, kind of.
1: Yeah, there's some great memes that came out of that, by the way.
2: Yeah.
1: I saw one in the movie Airplane where the guy's sweating, and he's like vigorously sweating. The picture of him, and it says, me in the fourth quarter with the Packers up 100-0. Like, how big of a lead do you need before you're safe, right?
2: Worry-free.
1: Yeah. Speaking of the Packers, this has got payoff written all over it. Attorneys representing the former girlfriend of Josh Jacobs have now filed a motion to permanently seal the evidence and discovery materials in that case. Her lawyers said in a statement that the motion, which was filed yesterday, is consistent with our client's desire to protect her privacy. A.K.A. she just got a buttload of money from Josh Jacobs to try to seal this up so the video doesn't make its way to the NFL. Because if the NFL gets a hold of it, they'll probably suspend him for a really long time. A permanent sealing of that evidence could prevent the NFL from reviewing the video from that incident on May 23rd at his home, described in the criminal complaint. So my guess is there was some sort of cash. How much money is this going to take for this to get sealed and then doesn't see the light of day? And you go your way and I'll go my way.
2: Mm-hmm.
1: Badgers at home on Saturday. That game kicks off at 11:30. It's Eastern Michigan. You'll be able to watch that on Peacock on Saturday afternoon. Looking to improve to 2-1 on the season, finish up their non-con schedule, and then move on to conference play. Should be able to get that win against Eastern Michigan. Elsewhere, sports betting, gambling, huge now, right? Everybody's in bed. Got about a bazillion different apps you can use, whether it's DraftKings
2: or... I could never keep them all straight. There's a million of them.
1: Yeah, I mean, there's a million, right? DraftKings and there's...
2: A couple big ones.
1: Novig, which Sydney Sweeney just did a commercial for. Well, obviously, we've seen this too, which is when people start betting on games and losing money, which is bound to happen, that's part of gambling... They take it out on the coaches, the athletes,
2: the players, the
1: officials.
2: Their families.
1: Right. They go out and they're death threats. I mean, like, they're not just like, hey, you stink, you're a bum.
2: It's
1: I'm going to find you.
2: It's
1: and
2: terrible.
1: Yeah. So now the five largest American professional sports leagues, along with their players' unions, are urging state gambling regulators.
4: Regulators! Mount up!
2: Is this to put some protection?
1: Yeah, to combat
2: in?
1: The escalating harassment and violent threats from sports bettors. The NFL, the NBA, Major League Baseball, NHL, Major League Soccer, and their respective players' unions yesterday sent a letter to gambling regulators in 35 states and the D.C., District of Columbia, proposing a lifetime ban from legal sports books for individuals who harass or threaten professional or amateur athletes, coaches, officials, team personnel, or their families. The leagues and unions want states to establish a streamlined reporting mechanism allowing evidence of threats to be transmitted to the regulators and law enforcement. Anybody found to have violated that policy would then be placed on a sports book exclusion list shared amongst states. And that's basically like a no-fly list, right?
2: Mm-hmm,
1: so
2: mm-hmm.
1: You get on one of those, and you're not getting on any airplanes.
2: Mm-hmm, mm-hmm. You get on that, and you're not be able to place bets with any
1: right.
2: sports.
1: Underdog, DraftKings, all those,
2: yes.
1: right? Whatever.
2: Well,
1: so.
2: Good. Good for them. I mean, I think that's, I mean.
1: We'll see if it happens. I mean, they just sent a letter urging these, you know, regulators to
2: well,
1: do
2: I hope
1: that.
2: They do, because that's the players shouldn't have to live like that. You know what I mean?
1: Yeah,
2: because some guy lost $500
1: well,
2: on a, or whatever.
1: I don't think it's going to stop the online harassment and threats and violence and all that stuff, because these people are still going to find ways to gamble, right? If you're a gambler, you're going to find ways.
2: Of course.
1: It'll just be in an illegal sense. I mean, it'd take away their ability to gamble legally, I guess, but it doesn't change
2: well, it's
1: the,
2: something.
1: Doesn't change the, right, it's a step in
2: it's
1: the right direction, but it's not a change
2: way.
1: Of, you know, them being able to access these athletes.
2: Well,
1: and
2: I'm sure
1: like
2: that they get these threats all the time, right? So
1: right.
2: it's like, but they can tell the one out of the 700 that really makes them worry or feel uncomfortable. Or
1: well,
2: is
1: I'm sure
2: the
1: they
2: wrong,
1: have
2: you know,
1: regular,
2: yeah.
1: You know, habitual line steppers. Somebody who's constantly threatening them. Sports on Rock Mornings. Rob Zombie next.
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9: 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Just

0: What day is it, Mike? Huh? Woo-hoo! Mike. Huh? What day is it, Mike? Huh?
1: Oh, come on. I know you can hear me.
0: Leslie, guess what today is?
2: Mm.
3: Mm-hmm.
0: Leslie, guess what today is?
2: Hump day, Gene.
0: Leslie, guess what today is?
4: It's hump day.
0: Hump day!
2: Woo-hoo! Yeah. Hump day is here. Halfway through the week. I like that. Got a lot of stuff going on, man. Very, very busy.
3: Mm-hmm.
2: Not going to have a ton of time to watch television. But I do got to try to fit in some, because we got a bunch of shows we got to watch.
3: I started a new one last night.
2: What'd you watch?
3: Based on the Emmys.
2: Widow's Bay?
3: Yes.
2: Yeah. That's the one on the island, and they had cannibals, and it's kind of
3: creepy. I haven't gotten to the cannibals yet, okay. But yes, they're on, off the East Coast. And right. Yeah, I just started, like, literally last night, based on the Emmys. 14 awards or something like that. So I'm like, and it's on Apple, which I happen to have because of Ted Lasso. So I'm like, here we go. Ted Lasso's out tonight, as a matter of fact.
2: It is.
3: New episode. Last
2: episode
3: one.
2: Seven of season four.
3: Oh, it's not four. Last. One more to go.
2: Night two of Dancing with the Stars, 7 o'clock on ABC. Remaining celebrities do their first live performance, dancing to a number one song from the year they were born. Last night it was the men. Tonight it's the women, the ladies. Mm-hmm. Also, a new episode of America's Got Talent, the semifinal results on NBC. 16th season finale of MasterChef is on Fox tonight at 7 o'clock. You've also got the 7th season premiere of Real Housewives of Salt Lake City on Bravo. New series premiering on the CW tonight at 8 p.m. It's called The Great American Road Rally. Ian Ziering, the guy from Beverly Hills 90210 and those Sharknado movies, hosts a travel event celebrating the 100th anniversary of Route 66. Celebrities visiting historic landmarks, performing challenges, and spotlighting charitable organizations along the way.
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2: Tonight on CW, Ian Ziering. The first season finale of Nation's Dumbest is on Fox tonight. Anthony Michael Hall is off. He finally got off last week.
3: Okay.
2: So the TikTok guy, Chase Hudson, I think they refer to him as Huddy, and Alec Baldwin's wife, Hilaria, who's a complete dumbass.
3: Well, somebody wins, and then
2: I don't
3: the
2: know
3: dumbest
2: if you win, you just become the nation's dumbest.
3: Okay.
2: Also, the 29th season premiere of South Park on Comedy Central tonight. South America, right?
3: I think that's what it's called tonight.
2: At least for one episode. Yeah, that's tonight at 9 o'clock on Comedy Central, 29th season premiere. Over on Apple TV, as you mentioned, bunch of stuff. You've got episode 7 of Ted Lasso season 4. Also on Apple TV, the 6th season premiere of Slow Horses. Gary Oldman trying to protect his team of slow horses after a list of MI5 agents from his section is leaked and they keep turning up dead.
6: What are you doing?
7: What are you doing in my garden? And you say, no, this is my garden, and we improvise from there.
6: What do you want?
7: Do you know anything about why my slow horses keep turning up dead?
6: A coincidence,
7: yeah, but it's pretty hard to lock yourself in a shipping container. You didn't piss anyone off other than me recently.
6: Oh, shut up. You can leave the way you came.
7: It's all right to come through the house.
6: No.
7: Well, I came in through the house.
2: Slow Horses season 6 premiere on Apple TV. Also, the Reacher spinoff is going to be on Amazon. Series premiere of Neagly. Maria Sten returning as Reacher's private investigator buddy, Francis Neagley. After an old friend dies in a suspicious accident, she goes after the cult that's responsible.
8: Looks like you had your hands full. You know, you could have called me if you needed help.
9: You always have my back.
8: You're my friend.
10: Watch my baby!
9: Francis Neagley, I'm a PI. We need to talk about the L-stop at Wells. My friend Tommy was killed on the tracks.
11: I heard the train coming and body slamming into metal.
12: Seems like kid got high and he walked into a train. Case closed. Bull.
9: Yep.
4: If this is a homicide, I want in.
9: I work alone.
4: You're not a cop.
9: If you say so.
2: Neagly, Amazon. Series premiere today. A lot of running, kicking, punching, action. Also, a limited series on Paramount Plus called Route 187. I believe it's produced by Tyler Perry. Community outrage from the murders of a bus driver and a high school basketball star. Investigation overlaps with the disappearance of vulnerable black women in the area.
13: I'm short 225 for my bus then. Just find me.
14: Nah, dude.
15: Off the bus! Off the bus now!
16: There's a place like this in every city. You've seen the headlines.
17: Police are looking for these three men in connection with what is now a double murder.
16: But I'm here to tell you the stories that don't get told.
2: Route 187, limited series premiering today on Paramount Plus. Jimmy Fallon's new tonight. He's got Benny Blanco, Ray Gun.
3: Oh, really?
2: That Ray Gun.
3: Yeah, with the book or whatever she's got
2: now. I don't know
3: now.
2: What she's
3: got.
2: I
3: did, got a book, I think.
2: I did watch
3: or a
2: the...
3: docu-series.
2: I watched, well, no, it was the thing on Netflix. I watched it. It didn't help me feel any better about her. I think she's a fraud. Look, I'm not saying she didn't go to all the classes and breakdance or whatever, but, like, she is an idiot. I can't stand her. Ray Gun, she's going to be on with Jimmy Fallon tonight. Over on Kimmel, he's got Bill Burr and Judith Hill later on tonight. That's what's on the boob tube. Jack Black is teaming up with Scott Ian's kid and Tom Morello's kid for Jack Sabbath. We've already seen Max Sabbath, right?
3: Yeah.
2: The Black Sabbath tribute band that dresses up like the characters from McDonald's, like the Hamburglar and Grimace and Ronald McDonald. Tenacious D, however, is on the back burner as Jack Black is now fronting a new band called Jack Sabbath. He's teaming up again with a younger backing band, much like in his movie. School of Rock. Sons of Rage Against the Machine's Tom Morello and Anthrax's Scott Ian, Roman Morello and Rebel Ian. They're going to be performing at the upcoming Power to the People Festival, which is on October 3rd in Maryland. They've got a drumming prodigy named Yoyoka and a keyboardist named Hugo Weiss. Jack previously performing...
3: Novel, at least, right?
2: Yeah, previously performing a cover of Mr. Crowley by Ozzy with Roman, Yoyoka, and Hugo for the 100th birthday party of Tom Morello's mom, back in 2023. He's no stranger to Black Sabbath tunes.

0: construction.
1: Oh, Lord, yeah.
2: Yeah. Jack Sabbath, Maryland, October 3rd.
3: Very interesting to be at that show. You know what I mean? That's probably, I mean.
2: Might have some special guests.
3: Yeah.
2: Also, yesterday, I'm not sure if you saw this. Do you do Spotify at all?
3: I don't, but my people, family do.
2: My people do. Well, parents who do Spotify are going to be happy about this one. There's a new setting. Get rid of that kids' music.
3: Get out of here.
2: Spotify announcing a new setting, giving parents a little bit more control, allowing users to filter out kids and family music from their taste profiles. It means music from kids' animated movies. Mm-hmm. Let it go, let it go. Mm-hmm. All the songs
3: Moana,
2: you hate. Baby Shark,
3: So you won't be listening to those.
2: You can, the music from kids' animated movies, theme songs, family TV shows, nursery rhymes can all be excluded from a user's Spotify Wrapped Daily Mix and Discover Weekly. 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
3: Mm-hmm.
2: You can obviously find out more online, but Spotify is mixing things up for parents that are sick and tired of hearing the Bluey theme song, right?
3: I can't take it anymore.
2: What is
3: or
2: that?
3: I'm on personal time now, right? I don't want it.
2: Right. The kids aren't in the car. Mm-hmm. Mom wants to hear some gangster rap.
3: That's right.
2: Kangaroo song. Kangaroo song. Got a text from Chris. This is a one of one here. I don't. Damn, I freaking hate Jack Black.
3: I understand that. Some people.
2: I don't at all. I don't get it at all.
3: Well, some people
2: I get that maybe not your cup of tea, but hating Jack Black?
3: Sure.
2: Why?
3: Well, just because.
2: Well, like, why, though?
3: Rubs him the wrong way, doesn't like it, because he doesn't think he's a good actor, because he thinks he's overrated. I mean, all of that stuff, right?
2: I guess.
3: Just like anyone else. Like, what makes him so special? Why do people like him so much?
2: People out there that don't like pickles. I don't know what kind of crack they smoke when they wake up in the morning, but apparently Chris hates Jack Black. Sorry, Chris. Hope I didn't ruin your day.
3: He's oversaturated, man. I'm sick of his brand.
2: I don't know about that.
3: I don't either.
2: He's not around that much.
3: I'm helping Chris a little bit.
2: All right. Lots to get to yet. Our week two Pigskin Picks coming up with Tyler back in the studio.
3: Mm-hmm.
2: Boy, you're off to a rough start, you two.
3: Yeah, he's going to blame a couple of those on me because I
2: superseded him.
3: Superseded his picks and did my own thing.
2: And we'll get to One Gotta Go Wednesday as well.
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0: This fall, the gang is back in an all-new holiday classic. It's the Great Frappuccino, Charlie Brown.
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3: 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But yeah, they've got a Snoopy cup thing, I guess, with a straw and a, what's his nuts, Tweety Bird on top? Not Tweety, who's the Woodstock?
4: Right on the top, Woodstock on top.
3: And he's got like a pumpkin-y orange hat and a scarf.
4: Like a little beanie.
3: Yeah, and then there's a bag that's got a little plush attached to it. And then there's a couple other things. But yeah, Starbucks.
4: Yeah, released yesterday, coinciding with the anniversary of that special. So good luck finding them. While supplies last. Yeah.
3: Good luck. I don't know what it... Did they do squishy toys? Because that's how you get people to line up for
4: four,
3: five, 6 hours.
4: I don't know, but I do
3: hours.
4: Know that they resell them, right? It's the power of those merch drops. Doesn't matter who's doing it. There's limited, and then they, you know, all of a sudden they're $200 on the secondary market.
3: This is a incredible story that gave me chills this morning when I heard the audio. A 3-year-old girl in Texas honored for helping save her mom during a medical emergency.
4: Three.
3: Nowadays, of course, not too many home phones in the houses, so you're not picking up and dialing 911. But she FaceTimed.
4: Maybe she does that with grandma or something, and she
3: That's
4: knows
3: exactly
4: how
3: what she did. She FaceTimed with grandma and grandpa, who were nearly 700 miles away in Georgia. Again, she was in Texas. Her name is Emmy. Mom's having a medical emergency, doesn't know what to do.
4: God.
3: She's 3 years old. She's a toddler, right? Probably still in diapers.
4: Yeah.
3: Gets on the FaceTime with grandma and grandpa, who then call the police. And then they got to talk the daughter, the 3-year-old, about what's going to happen because she doesn't know, right? The fire department, the EMTs are all coming. All this crazy stuff's happening, right?
5: We have my 3-year-old granddaughter on FaceTime. My daughter's having a seizure. My granddaughter is 3, and they're at home alone.
6: Tell her the firefighters are coming. She needs to look out for them when she's got the door unlocked.
7: Can you yell for them? Say, come here, come here.
6: They see her.
7: It's coming. It's coming.
5: That's the people you want to come in and help mommy, okay?
7: Yes, you did. You did. You
3: right?
7: did a huge help for mommy.
6: Okay, are the paramedics inside now?
5: Paramedics are inside.
4: Oh, my gosh.
7: I have visual confirmation.
6: I will hang up and let them take over. Your granddaughter is spectacular.
3: By the way, the door was locked and deadbolted, so she had to pull a chair over. After she FaceTimed with grandma and grandpa and saw the emergency vehicles and all that stuff that was going on, and then opened the door, essentially, like, so they didn't have to bust out. I mean, imagine how traumatic that would be. Your mom's already having a seizure, and you're freaking out as a 3-year-old, and then the firefighters got to bust through the door because they, you know, it's locked and deadbolt. But no, she was able to get on a chair, drag a chair over there.
4: Those are the people you want to come in, honey.
3: Unbelievable. During an event to celebrate her quick thinking, first responders said her actions serve as a reminder that heroes come in all ages, and even the smallest acts can make a meaningful difference. When the seizure occurred, she called her grandparents on FaceTime. They're 700-plus miles away.
4: That's what she knows how to do. I push this button and I talk to Nana.
3: She was the only one home with her mom at the time. Grandparents helped connect Emmy to 911. Crazy. Right. And then all things ended well. Mom's okay. Recovering. Seizure, obviously, not good, but yeah. Crazy. I told you. Jills, man.
4: Mm-hmm.
3: Jills.
4: Mm-hmm. You were right.
3: A woman is going viral on TikTok, racking up the likes for her video, warning parents about a pumpkin decoration that's got a bit of a raunchy song. Now, this thing isn't marketed for children, but you might pick it up thinking, oh, it sings songs and it lights up and whatever. And then maybe you don't pay attention.
4: It's an adult version of a sing-song pumpkin, is
3: it? Well, some of the lyrics could be taken in an adult manner if you wanted to. But it's called the Jabberin' Jack Halloween Pumpkin. Jack sings things like, "Come closer, I have a kiss for you, and it tastes like pumpkin pie. We'll be wicked for one night, morbid and nefarious. And when the sun goes down till morning, it will just be us."
8: Who wants to be wicked for one night? A kiss for you.

0: Okay, that's where it gets a little bit...
1: a little too much. Well, it's a
0: very suggestive language, yes. Very suggestive way of delivering that audio. Yes,
1: it sure is.
0: Plus, you've got the Calypso kind of music in the background, which isn't very Halloweenish. Anyways, she posted on TikTok. She wanted to warn parents. Had over a million views, over 100,000 likes. In a follow-up video, she said, "I didn't realize that it was going to go off the way it did. It's just a post to let parents be aware, make an informed decision about purchasing the Jabberin' Jack pumpkin." So, yeah, parents.
1: Something about your seeds? I don't
0: know. Yeah, why don't I fill you dirty deeds with my pumpkin seeds?
1: I think that's, something along those lines.
0: Well, look, most kids are just going to say, oh, pumpkin seeds, right?
1: Yeah.
0: They're not going to know the other version of that, right? Skeet, skeet, skeet.
1: Spend the night.
0: Coming up, it's One Gotta Go Wednesday. We'll get to that next.
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4: 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But while local families suffered, he took a taxpayer-funded pay raise. He even opposed legislation to help keep a rural hospital open, and it closed. 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Gone. You simply can't believe a word he says. Because after 20 years in Madison, he couldn't care less. Instead of fighting for us, he fights for himself and for the special interests who keep him in power. It's time for someone who cares. Oppose Jeff Smith for State Senate. Paid for by friends of Michelle Skinner.
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2: Brian. Gene, coffee, rock. It's a balanced breakfast. 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
0: Got that text from Chris earlier, said, "Damn, I freaking hate Jack Black." And I said, "Why is that?" And he responded, "Gene is spot on, and it didn't ruin my day." So he's apparently just Jack Blacked out.
1: Yep.
0: He's had too much
1: overrated.
0: To each their own, I guess.
1: Never liked his acting. Doesn't appreciate him.
0: Acting
1: doesn't like that. Thinks he's just
0: National Cinnamon Raisin Bread Day. By the way, you like raisins in your bread?
1: It's all right.
0: I love cinnamon raisin bread. Got some cinnamon raisin English muffins.
1: Toasted with some butter in the crevices. Yeah,
0: all that. National Play-Doh Day, and also National Tattoo Story Day. So if you got a tattoo and you got a story about it,
1: everybody does.
0: Tell that to somebody on National Tattoo Story Day.
1: What? Not just anybody. Just start talking about
0: some rando.
1: Because I don't need those.
0: Those look like comfortable shoes.
1: I don't need that.
0: Mama says you could tell a lot about someone by the kind of shoes they wear.
1: I don't need the whole tattoo
0: They was
1: story.
0: My magic shoes.
1: Unless I care. I'm interested.
0: All right. One got to go Wednesday. Giving you four things to choose from. Today, we're doing SNL skits. Now, there's a lot of them.
1: Yes.
0: Some funnier than others.
1: Mm-hmm.
0: Some classic, some all-timers. These are just the four that kind of popped into my head this morning.
1: Okay.
0: When I was thinking about some of the most well-known SNL skits, and again, comedy, much like Jack Black, is subjective, so maybe you don't like any of these.
1: Sure, right.
0: Maybe there's one where we find it hilarious, but you hate it for whatever reason.
1: My down by the river is your sweaty balls.
0: Yes.
1: Who knows?
0: And we have both of those here. So, SNL skits, one gotta go. You gotta choose from these four. Cowbell.
7: Guess what? I got a fever. And the only prescription is more cowbell.
0: Christopher Walken. Super producer Bruce Dickinson, Will Ferrell with the gut hanging out and the cowbell. Jimmy Fallon can't keep it together.
1: In
0: just
1: his
0: laugh.
1: Face. Just
0: right up in his face.
1: The cowbell all around his head.
0: Cowbell.
1: Okay.
0: Matt Foley, inspirational speaker.
11: You're going to be doing a lot of doobie rolling when you're living in a van down by the river.
1: Unforgettable.
0: The late, great Chris Farley. Yes.
1: Hyper-energetic.
0: As inspirational speaker Matt Foley in a van down by the river. Falling through the table. Thrice divorced! So you got Cowbell.
1: Mm-hmm.
0: You got Matt Foley.
1: Okay, you're coming with some classics.
0: You got the Christmas all-timer sweaty balls.
1: Sweaty balls.
12: There's no beating my balls. They're made from a secret sweaty family recipe. No one can resist my sweaty balls.
1: It's one
0: now,
1: delicious dish.
0: I know a lot of people have big feelings about Alec Baldwin, but you can't deny how classic that sweaty ball skit is in the pantheon of SNL skits. And then this one spans many seasons. It's not just one. There was several iterations of this. So take your pick, I guess. Celebrity Jeopardy.
1: Oh,
13: Sean Connery. And the answer is, you usually drink water out of one of these. Sean Connery.
14: A leather glove.
13: No, the answer was a glass.
14: Then the day is mine.
13: In last place, with negative $69. Oh, brother, Sean Connery.
1: Oh,
13: negative $69. Okay, that wasn't your score.
14: Well, 69 is how I scored with your mother last night.
0: Now, that is the version of Celebrity Jeopardy that I love the most. Sean Connery and Will Ferrell as Alex Trebek. There's obviously been several different versions and all that stuff, so take your pick. But those are your four SNL skits on One Gotta Go Wednesday. Cowbell, Matt Foley, Sweaty Balls, and Celebrity Jeopardy. Which one are you getting rid of, Gene?
1: Probably sweaty balls.
0: Really?
1: Yeah, probably. The whole delicious dish and the two of them, too, Molly Shannon and Anna. Is it
0: Rat Traps, Anna Gasteyer, Molly Shannon, Alec Baldwin. I need some rat for my excessive rat problem. a mixing bowl and a wooden spoon, right? Isn't that what you wanted?
1: Yes. Very funny, classic, always part of the Christmas specials, but there are other Christmas skits that make that worthy. Cowbell I love so much because I can't handle the cracking up and the in your face, and the lines that you quote from it are awesome. Celebrity Jeopardy just kills me because there's also the Black Jeopardy version.
0: Right, which is what I mean. There's Keenan, you know. Keenan obviously is the host of the Black Jeopardy.
1: Oh, hell no. Your friend Karen brings potato salad. I mean, there's just... It's funny because it's big. The hat, the Burt Reynolds.
0: Burt Reynolds,
1: and I love that. Norm MacDonald, and I can't... And Chris Farley. I mean, I can't... I mean,
0: Chris Farley's,
1: anything with Chris Farley in his has to stay in the keep.
0: So
1: pile.
0: Automatically putting Chris Farley in the keep file.
1: Gotta. I mean, it's between Cowbell or...
0: I thought you'd go with Celebrity Jeopardy. I really thought you
1: There's
0: would...
1: just too many that have funny lines. I mean, the big hat with the whole Burt Reynolds and the Black Jeopardy is just spot on. I mean, it's so funny with... With Kenan Thompson is
0: I just watched a reel this morning of the one with Chadwick Boseman,
1: and
0: he was the Black Panther, and they were like,
1: he's
0: like, what happens if the cops are looking for information about something? He's like, I would definitely call the police and let them know, and I would tell him, like, and Kenan's reaction, you know, just so you're getting rid of Sweaty
1: Balls.
0: Probably,
1: yeah.
0: Really?
1: Yeah.
0: Sweaty Balls. One got to go Wednesday. SNL skits, Sweaty Balls, Matt Foley, Cowbell, or Celebrity Jeopardy.
1: Yeah, probably.
0: Gene's
1: like
0: getting rid of Sweaty Balls.
1: It's a classic. It definitely is. And a delicious dish. It's part of our delicious dish. But there's plenty of other Christmassy things because I thought maybe you were coming with Debbie Downer, too.
0: I didn't find that. I enjoy Debbie Downer, but it's...
1: It could go if you have Rachel Dratch.
0: It felt like it didn't have a chance against the other three, mm-hmm. right? Like, I felt like, I honestly thought, and I'm getting rid of Celebrity Jeopardy. As much as I love it.
1: Yes.
0: In terms of, like, where I rank those four, it's the bottom one, so it's got to go.
1: Mm-hmm.
0: Right? Like, I would put Cowbell number one on my list out of those four. Not necessarily my favorite of all time, but if I have to rank those four, I'm putting Cowbell on top. I'm doing Matt Foley second.
1: So, yeah, I'd probably put Matt Foley first.
0: Sweaty Balls third, and then in fourth place would be Celebrity Jeopardy, which I love, and I quote, and I find it hilarious.
1: Yes.
0: But if I have to get rid of one, I'm getting rid of Celebrity Jeopardy.
1: I'd probably put Matt Foley first, the Down by the River
0: one. Yeah, to
1: exactly.
0: Each their own.
1: And then I would do Cowbell for sure. And then then you go from that, what, Wayne's World, and you've got...
0: Oh, yeah, spinoffs.
1: Yeah. Blues Brothers.
0: RockMornings.com if you want to weigh in on One Gotta Go Wednesday. SNL skits. Sweaty Balls, Matt Foley, Cowbell, or Celebrity Jeopardy. Which one are you getting rid of? Mm-hmm. Gene taking Sweaty Balls. Mm-hmm. Kind of a surprising move there. Mm-hmm. And I'm going with Celebrity Jeopardy. Even though there's, again, several iterations and it's very funny and I love it. It's by bottom. The bottom four. Mm-hmm. The bottom of those four right there for me would be Celebrity Jeopardy.
1: Shock.
0: So... got to get rid of it. Let us know what you think on One Gotta Go Wednesday. We'll get to your responses in just a bit.

0: This one into shallow right center. Going out is Terang, the second baseman, calling for it, making the catch. And the Brewers win game one in Pittsburgh, and they lower their magic number to one to clinch the division.
1: Actually, they did clinch their fourth straight. Brew Crew over the Pirates. Mizorowski looking strong. Striking out 7 and 5 shutout innings. The Brewers get the 5-1 win and clinch the division.
2: They did.
1: Moving on to the playoffs.
2: Celebration.
1: Right? Still got 11 games left in the regular season, including another one tonight in Pittsburgh, 5:40 first pitch. Week two of the NFL season kicks off tomorrow on Amazon Prime with Detroit at Buffalo. Two undefeated teams. 7:15 kickoff. We'll make our week two pigskin picks just after 8 a.m. with Tyler in the studio. Gene's right-hand man who didn't help her at all.
2: Yeah, the ringer that works here in the building that you didn't know.
1: For like years.
2: Good guy. Like him a lot.
1: Sure. Yeah, he wears Tom Brady stuff. Can't go wrong. Sounds like a stellar human being. He'll be here after 8 o'clock, and we'll make our pigskin picks for week two. Arch Manning apologizing for his comments about the Holly Rowe, Steve Sarkisian AI video.
2: I'm sure.
1: Didn't issue an actual statement or sit in front of any cameras or microphones. Issued it on social media. Apologizing for laughing and making an insensitive comment about that AI-generated video that showed Texas Longhorns head coach Steve Sarkisian slapping ESPN sideline reporter Holly Rowe. Manning said, in my press conference yesterday, I made an insensitive comment about an AI video. There is nothing funny about it. It's easy to say I didn't mean it, but I know my words and actions were hurtful to a lot of people. I did not take that lightly and am deeply sorry for that. Holly Rowe, by the way, also posted on her Twitter account that she and Manning have discussed the comments and that she accepted his apology.
2: Sure.
1: Water under the bridge.
2: Starts there, yeah.
1: Chicago Blackhawks.
3: As they say in hockey, let's do that hockey.
2: What about
1: Well, NHL training camps get underway here in the next couple of weeks. Blackhawks naming Connor Bedard the captain of the team yesterday. He's 21, the second youngest captain in franchise history. Jonathan Toews was only 20 when he got the honor. Meanwhile, the Minnesota Wild signing their head coach, John Hines, to a multi-year contract extension. Announced the deal yesterday, entering the final year of his current deal, which is his third full season with the Minnesota Wild, having replaced Dean Evason partway through the 23-24 campaign. New contract extension will kick in for 2007 to 2028. So congratulations to him. And Alexander Ovechkin is in some hot water after appearing in a political ad with Vladimir Putin. Yeah, backlash for his support of Vladimir Putin after appearing in a political campaign ad for the United Russia Party supporting the Russian president ahead of the start of the 26-27 season. Multiple Russian news outlets publishing images and videos of the commercial showing Alexander Ovechkin standing behind Russian Foreign Minister Sergei Lavrov, a prominent figure in Putin's Kremlin and the leading parliamentary candidate for the United Russia Party. So people are mad because Ovi's from Russia and he supports Putin. Russia's one of those countries, though, where if you're a famous person and you don't support the president, they'll just kill your family, right? Isn't that one of those things, right? Isn't that what kind of... No, I'm not saying it's okay what he did. I'm just saying that, like, isn't that kind of the fear?
2: I have no idea what his motivation was. If they may... Does he really... I mean, maybe that's what his real beliefs are.
1: And former USC men's basketball guard Chad Baker Mazzara has now filed a lawsuit against USC and the head coach Eric Musselman. Regarding his abrupt and bizarre exit from the program, the lawsuit was filed in L.A. County Superior Court just days ago and first reported by the California Post, alleges that Musselman, the head coach, removed Baker Mazzara from the team after the Trojans were eliminated from the NCAA tournament contention to avoid paying the remainder of his NIL contract. The complaint also alleges that the head coach, Musselman, directed racially charged remarks at the player following a loss on February 28th to Nebraska, the fifth of 8 straight losses to end the season. Baker Mazzara suing for breach of contract, conversion, and intentional interference with prospective economic advantage. See what happens there. Your responses to our One Gotta Go Wednesday question coming up in just a bit. Again, SNL skits. Which one are you getting rid of? Cowbell, Matt Foley, Celebrity Jeopardy, or Sweaty Balls?
2: And there's obviously lots of other famous ones that could have made the list, but some of the favorite, the alien invasion.
1: Oh, I thought about that because I knew you loved it. I thought about HVR because I know you love that. Make it difficult for you to choose. But I went with kind of, I wanted to go with ones that I think everybody would know.
2: Yes, I get it.
1: And that are all-timers, right? Like, if you look up SNL all-time great skits, those four tend to be on there somewhere. Right, they tend to be on there. So, I mean, look, you could go Wayne's World. I mean, there's Church Lady, Hans and Franz. I mean, there's so many, right? But I just wanted to, again, kind of go with four that I thought everybody would know. Because some younger people may not know what Hans and Franz is. They may hear the reference and sort of understand it, but
2: really
1: they may not where
2: them,
1: it comes from.
2: So that would be easy for me. I'd get rid of them.
1: Again,
2: but
1: yeah. So one got to go Wednesday. Your response is coming up in just a bit. Go to rockmornings.com to get in touch with us.
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6: The champagne was flowing and the celebrations were going strong last night after the Milwaukee Brewers officially claimed the National League Central crown. The Brewers defeated the Pirates last night 5-1, and thanks to the Braves defeating the Cubs 6-3, the Brewers officially clinched the National League Central division. But there's still a lot to play for. With just 11 games left, the Brewers now will try to at least clinch one of the top two seeds in the National League playoffs so that they can earn a bye in the playoffs. If they clinch the top seed, they will have home field advantage throughout. The Brewers currently hold a two-game lead over the Dodgers for that top spot. Game two of this Brewers-Pirates series is tonight with first pitch at 5:40. To football we go, and the Green Bay Packers will return to the practice field today in preparation for their week two matchup against the New York Jets. That's a quick look at your sports. 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

0: Boy, oh boy. People are coming out of the woodworks here. One got to go Wednesday, giving you four options. Mm-hmm. This week, we're talking about SNL skits. And again, there's a bazillion of them. Could have chosen from many others. But we went with four of the bigger known, more well-known skits. Cowbell. Van Down by the River, a.k.a. Matt Foley, inspirational speaker. Sweaty Balls. All-timer on Christmas. You see it in all the Christmas ones.
1: Yes, you do. And it's very funny. It's never not funny.
0: And Celebrity Jeopardy. Jean went with Sweaty Balls. If she had to get rid of one, she said Sweaty Balls. And your reason again?
1: Well, it's super funny, and it's classic. It's got some quotable lines. But I could... The other ones, I can't get rid of Matt Foley. I can't get rid of Cowbell. And then there are too many... versions of Celebrity Jeopardy. It's got too many characters. The Black Jeopardy just kills me every time I see that. So there are a lot of other Christmas sketches that right. make the Christmas special funny if that one wasn't part of it. I could still laugh and enjoy the Christmas scenes without that.
0: Got a text from Bobby. I feel like if you watch the Christmas one and you didn't see Sweaty Balls, you'd be like, where the hell is Sweaty Balls?
1: Yes, I agree. But if I have to get rid of one,
0: I'm getting rid of Celebrity Jeopardy simply because if I'm, again, it's hard to pick one, but
1: yes,
0: if I'm ranking those four, Celebrity Jeopardy would be the fourth one out of the four of them. So just by that happenstance, I'm getting rid of Celebrity Jeopardy. Not because I don't like it or that I think that it's not good. It's just, it would be the fourth in that lineup. Again, a lot of text messages. Got one from Bobby. Good morning, Brian and Gene. I don't want to get rid of any of those, but if I have to, it would be Celebrity Jeopardy.
1: Yeah, that's what you said, too.
0: Chris, who texted us earlier about Jack Black, said he hates Jack Black, said, now, see, Farley and SNL is something I can get behind. So he would certainly keep Matt Foley in a Van Down by the River. But, Chris, you didn't give us your one gotta go. Thanks, though. Appreciate
1: now,
0: it.
1: If you put in the ranch, Hidden Valley Ranch dressing taste testing episode.
0: Swap it out with who?
1: That has to stay because it's
0: well, I know that's
1: for
0: your number
1: my
0: one,
1: family,
0: but that's why I didn't put it in.
1: Quotes too much.
0: That's
1: too
0: why
1: much.
0: I didn't put it in because I knew it was your number one.
1: Yeah, it's up there. If it's got to be because we quote it all.
0: One
1: got to
0: go Wednesday. Another text from Remy. Picking Cowbell. Remy would get rid of Cowbell. Thank you, Remy.
1: Oversaturated. for him, I guess.
0: Rich texting in saying Sweaty Balls has got to go. Correct me if I'm wrong. Was that Will Ferrell, Harry Carey skit on SNL? It was.
1: Yes.
0: Yeah, Drunken Harry Carey. Because Harry Carey was drunk in the booth all the time. That was kind of his claim to fame, right? And then singing, you know, Take Me Out to the Ball Game.
1: Mm-hmm.
0: And didn't he have a Harry Carey, like, show where he interviewed people? Have you ever thought about the moon? It's made of cheese. A big cheesy moon. Yeah.
1: Yeah.
0: That was, Rich, that was on
1: that's
0: SNL.
1: Chris Farley with his show where he didn't even... Remember when you were in the Beatles?
0: Remember when you were in the Beatles? That was really cool.
1: Yeah, it was really cool.
0: Rug from Trempolo said, I'm with Gene on this one. I'm so old, my favorite skit is Gumby. Damn it. Gene and Rug getting rid of Sweaty Balls on One Gotta Go Wednesday. A text from Cheryl says, Celebrity Jeopardy has got to go. Agreeing with me. Thank you, Cheryl. Brenda said
1: it's funny 'cause it's big.
0: Brenda said the same thing. Said Celebrity Jeopardy. Sweaty Balls is a term people use all the time. Cowbell is awesome. Farley, you can't get rid of that one. She also says, see you tomorrow night. I will be at the show. Another late night for me. Derek from Maine texting in saying that Celebrity Jeopardy's got to go. So that's Cheryl, Brenda, and Derek.
1: Get more of those. Yeah.
0: Benjamin agreeing. Actually, not agreeing. Benjamin says, Celebrity Jeopardy is by far the best SNL skit. Burt Reynolds and Sean Connery alone make this a lock. It's got to be Cowbell. That's the one that's got to go for me. Interesting.
1: Yeah, some people, they're over it.
0: Damn you, you brigand. That's what your mother said last night. Yeah. Oh, yeah. Somebody texted in, just like your mother, Trebek. What's the sound a dog makes? Moo. Thank you for your text. Joshua said, I'd get rid of Celebrity Jeopardy because I like the other ones better. That's all the answer you need right there.
1: Isn't the rapist for 200? Isn't that?
0: I'll take the rapist for 400. That's therapist. The penis martyr. Anal bum cover. Yeah, I mean, there's...
1: Suck it, Trebek.
0: The Trebek and Sean Connery alone, for me, is why I love that. I don't need anything else. I could just watch the two of them. But it's not enough for it to move up the list on those four for me. Chris texting in, or Colton texting in, said, Chris sounds insane not liking Jack Black. Thank you, Colton. Look, to each their own. Again, I think it's weird, but to each their own, right? Mm-hmm. And Chris from Chicago doesn't Jack Black.
1: I'm sure there's lots of people who hate him. In fact,
0: he said, damn, I freaking mm-hmm. hate Jack Black.
1: Yep.
0: It's not even a distaste or a dislike. It's a hate.
1: Mm-hmm.
0: John texting in saying, Shweaty Balls would have to go. Also, my name is Turd Ferguson. That's big hat. Found it in the back. Yeah. It's funny because it's big. Thank you very much for all the text messages. John and Colton, Josh, Benjamin, Derek, Brenda, Sarah, Cheryl. One got to go Wednesday. Let us know which one you want to pick. Go to rockmornings.com if you want to weigh in on our SNL skits mm-hmm. that we're getting rid of. Whether it's Shweaty Balls, Cowbell, Matt Foley, or Celebrity Jeopardy. So HBR is your favorite of all time?
1: I don't know if it's my favorite of all time. It's not my favorite of all time. It is, for some reason, it was so funny at the time that I saw it the first time. You know, my girlfriend and I, it just hit right. And then we watched it a million times. We showed it to our kids. And now, like, just between our families and, like, our close-knit people, the amount of quotes from that skit that we say to each other is off the charts. It's all the time. What a palate, Mark. I mean, it's
0: get me out of a jam.
1: Gets me out of a jam. 25-25.
0: I don't know if I could identify.
1: So it's not my favorite, but it was like at the right moment, at the right time in my life that just made me giggle so hard.
0: I don't know if I could identify a favorite for me. I mean, What Up With That is so funny to me. But it's random and mm-hmm. doesn't happen a lot, so I don't think everybody knows it. But it's just the song and the dancing and Lindsey Buckingham, it's just all kind of works, right?
1: Because it's so weird and wild and different.
0: Yeah, and I think SNL has gone way too far with the political crap. I get mm-hmm. But it's just like, God, when it's just fun and goofy, it's hilarious. But when you lean into the politics all the time, it's like, God, I'm sick of it. I don't care who it is, whether it's Clinton, Trump. I get it. You got to do some, right? Because they're big, funny characters.
1: Yes.
0: But when it's just constant down your throat, it's like, I don't need it all the time. I want funny, goofy characters, right? I want laughs.
1: And every year at Thanksgiving, I laugh when the girls come home from college and the
0: dad. Twin bed. Yeah, the twin bed. So, I mean, it's tough because those are not necessarily skits, right? They're musical performances.
1: But also very funny. And every year at the time of whatever it is, they come home. I'm home for Thanksgiving.
0: Frozen caveman lawyer. I mean, all, you know, so I, and then I'm trying to think. So What Up With That always makes me laugh. Stefan is a great character, but I don't know. He's not a skit, right? He's a character that appears on Weekend Update.
1: Yes.
0: The Californians always makes me laugh as well because it's just goofy and funny. In here.
1: Sarah Palin, that was a
0: character, and it was a time frame, and that got redundant. It just got to be too much, right? Like we get, got it for, it was fun, and Tina Fey obviously looked like her, and there was
1: a really good job. Jan Arino's dance party.
0: That was good. Janarino dance party was good. Cork soakers.
1: What?
0: The Italian cork soakers. Remember them?
1: Oh, yeah.
0: Jimmy Fallon and who was the other guy? What's his nuts?
1: Yeah, I don't, yeah.
0: Bobby, was it? Not Bobby
1: Monahan. Well, the Chippendales and the Bears and the Ditka.
0: Bears. Yeah. So I don't know. I don't know if
1: go on and on and on.
0: I don't know if I could pick a favorite, but. Pete said, Cowbell is gone. Got to keep Shweaty Balls. Roy said, get rid of SNL altogether and bring back Mad TV. It's an angry Roy.
1: That's a whole different, which one's got to go Wednesday.
0: One got to go Wednesday. Picking from four SNL skits, Cowbell, Shweaty Balls, Van Down by the River, and Celebrity Jeopardy. Gene's taking Shweaty Balls.
1: And Linda.
0: Getting rid of it. Brian, me getting rid of Celebrity Jeopardy.
1: Ranch.
0: Lots to get to yet, including our week two pigskin picks. More of your texts and emails and voicemails. 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

0: One of the Jonas Brothers is 34 today. Nick Jonas. Is that the one that was with Taylor Swift?
1: Sure.
0: Is that the watermelon sweet guy? Which one is that?
1: He's,
0: Which one is the Nick? Is he the good-looking one? See the
1: I
0: one
1: think they're
0: with,
1: all good-looking, aren't they?
0: See the one with the...
1: They're all good. I don't know.
0: I'm spitballing here.
1: Is he rich. The one that, he's rich
0: who
1: and...
0: Who dated Taylor Swift? She made the style... Oh, that's Harry Styles.
1: Yeah, I was going to say that. I don't think she was with any of the Jonas's.
0: Okay.
1: Yeah.
0: What do I know, right?
1: I don't think he was with any of those.
0: Well, whoever he's with, he's 34 today. Happy birthday, Nick Jonas. Alexis Bledel is 45. She played Rory on Gilmore Girls.
1: Yeah.
0: A lot of talking on that show.
1: There is a lot of talking.
0: Chicks walking around, drinking coffee, and talking to a guy with his hat on backwards.
1: Yep.
0: Right?
1: Love it. I love it.
0: A lot of talking. She was also on The Handmaid's Tale, a bunch of other stuff, but... Alexis Bledel, 45. The reason why the SNL skit was
1: question of the morning.
0: One got to go was because we have a couple of birthdays from the SNL realm.
1: From the cast?
0: Yeah, one of them is Amy Poehler. She's 55.
2: What's Galentine's Day? Oh, it's only the best day of the year. Every February 13th, my lady friends and I leave our husbands and our boyfriends at home, and we just come and kick it breakfast style. Ladies celebrating ladies. It's like Lilith Fair, minus the angst.
0: Amy,
2: plus frittatas.
0: Frittatas, yeah. Amy Poehler, 55, former SNL cast member, Parks and Rec, Joy on Inside Out.
1: Emmy, Golden Globes, all that stuff.
0: Movies, too.
1: Book,
0: David
1: author.
0: Michael Snake Sabo, the guitarist, one of the guitarists for Skid Row, is 62. Also, another SNL cast member celebrating a birthday today. That would be Molly Shannon.
3: Sometimes when I get nervous, I stick my fingers under my arms, and then I smell them like that. And that's really gross. It's gross.
1: Yeah.
0: That's gross.
1: It's gross. It's
0: Molly really Shannon, gross. Mary Catherine Gallagher on SNL.
1: Superstar.
0: Superstar. She had a lot of classic characters. She's 62. This guy's turning 63 today.
4: Wherever you go, whatever you do,
0: If you wanted to make a woman's underpants disappear from the heat and the steam in the 80s, you'd put on some Richard Marx, light a candle.
1: Clothes. Yeah.
0: And now he's married to Daisy Fuentes, and they have a tequila brand.
1: Yeah, they got so drunk on the internet selling tequila during COVID, it was awesome.
0: A lot of kissing going on in that video. I'd be making out with Daisy Fuentes all night long, too, on Drunk on Tequila. Richard Marx, 63. Jennifer Tilly, the actress, 68. She was in the Chucky movie as the doll, the female doll, Tiffany, remember? No? Bunch of other stuff. She's in that movie Bound with Gina Gershon.
1: Yeah, I know what you're talking about.
0: Snippy, snippy.
1: Mr. Skin, I think.
0: Yes, Jennifer Tilly.
1: Made the list.
0: She makes all the lists, Gene. Mickey Rourke is 74. Oh. The Wrestler. Expendables.
1: Yep.
0: Kim Basinger and the food right on the floor. What was that, 9.5 weeks? Was that? Wasn't that it? The food scene?
1: He was a professional boxer, too, wasn't he? Besides
0: I think
1: an actor
0: he did some boxing, but he was also Whiplash and Iron Man 2.
5: Yes. I want my bird.
6: I want my bird.
7: A bird? You want a bird?
5: I want my bird.
0: I want my bird. Mickey Rourke, 74. B.B. King, born on this day in 1925. Blues legend. Died in 2015. Lucille. If you're going to be in a bar later on today, throw some B.B. King on the juke.
1: Good call.
0: Followed it up with some Stevie Ray Vaughan, maybe?
1: Mm-hmm.
0: Texas Flood. Also born on this day many years ago, 1924, had the classic line from the 1944 movie To Have and Have Not.
8: You know how to whistle, don't you, Steve? You just put your lips together and blow.
0: Yeah. Old Humphrey Bogart, the blow. Lauren Bacall, born on this day in 1924. She died in 2014.
1: Stunning.
0: September 16th. 42 years ago today. Pastel colors underneath suit coats. Boat shoes with no socks, fast cars, women in bikinis, big cigarette boats, and a kick-ass theme song from Jan Hammer. Miami Vice made its debut on television, starring Don Johnson and Philip Michael Thomas as Crockett and Tubbs. And then they made a movie out of that with, what's his nuts, Colin...
1: The inspiration from Grand Theft Auto, I think, was Miami Vice.
0: Kind of, yeah, the Vice City. Yeah. Miami Vice, 1984. 1 year later, in 1985, Kiss releasing their 13th album, Asylum, which was another sort of hair metal album for that. Like, they had Disco Kiss, then they kind of went into the hair metal with this one, and then sort of went back to regular Kiss. Asylum featured their hit, Tears Are Falling.

0: Have you ever seen a video for that?
1: I don't think so.
0: Dude, it is like a Chuck E. Cheese version of Kiss. They're all wearing like fluorescent colors. Like Paul's got a fluorescent pink jacket on with sequins and stuff. It's super weird, man. It is not what you think of when you think of Kiss, right? You think of the demon and the fire and the blood and the tongue
1: yes.
0: and the makeup. And then you watch this video and you're like, what the hell is going on? And I get it, right? You got to change with the times and all that stuff. But
1: yeah.
0: Man, it is like mall. It's like the mall in the 80s, man. Like, flew up on Kiss and they made a video out of it. It's crazy. 33 years ago today, 1993, one of the most famous Rolling Stone covers ever
1: Ooh.
0: Made its way into stores when Janet Jackson appeared topless.
2: No, my first name ain't baby. It's Janet. Miss Jackson, if you're nasty, nasty.
0: Nasty Boys. Remember that one with the hands on their boobies?
1: I do remember. And then she played the Super Bowl halftime show, and the world stopped because a nipple came out.
0: God forbid everybody sees a nipple for one millisecond of a millisecond.
1: Of a millisecond.
0: Jesus effing Christ.
1: From 17,000 yards away.
0: We are so weird. So weird about the things.
1: What was that? Was that a freckle or a mole or what? Wait, what?
0: Dude, the absolute outrage
1: and the world
0: on that nipple.
1: Freaked out.
0: 1993. Also on this day in 1993, Frasier premiered on NBC, ran for 11 seasons.
3: Hey, baby, I hear the blues are calling. Toss salads and scrambled eggs.
0: Toss salads and scrambled eggs, Gene. Be careful when you toss somebody's salad. The original Frasier ran for 11 seasons, a spinoff of Cheers, of course. And then there was the Paramount Plus revival that ran for a couple of seasons. And in theaters on this day in 1994, not necessarily my favorite Jean-Claude Van Damme movie, but certainly one that I enjoy watching. This is the one in the movie theater with the split on the counter and the
1: yes,
0: woman.
1: Yes, oh, yes.
0: I told you this story. Yes. Time Cop.
4: I'm still kicking. I must be on Broadway.
0: Hell yeah. The muscles from Boston is so good. I just watched Death Warrant the other day. That's the one in prison where he kills the Sandman.
5: They killed me, bro. I'm the Sandman.
1: And then he kills him.
0: And he does kill him. He shot him like six times at the beginning of the movie. He didn't die. They bring him back to the prison. Then he throws him in the incinerator. He burns up. He doesn't die. Then he kicks his ass right into the back of this wheel with a spike sticking out of it. It goes through his brain, and he's still not dead. And then he goes up, and he, like, twists his head, and it
1: pops off.
0: And no, then it rearranges it. It scrambles up his brains, and then he dies. And then all of the hardened criminals let him go because he beat up and killed the Sandman. It's the best Jean-Claude Van.
1: Spoiler alert.
0: Death Warrant. No? Time Cop.
1: Dude, what are you doing?
0: Doing my karate
1: Dude, is
0: moves.
1: That your same? Is that
0: doing
1: your...
0: Doing my karate
1: is that
0: moves.
1: The... It's good.
0: All right. Stuff that happened on September 16th, along with some birthdays. Tyler's in the studio.
1: Mm-hmm.
0: Wearing more Patriots
1: dumb
0: gear.
1: Hat on.
0: I love it, this guy. He's repping the Pats more than I am.
1: I know. I see it.
6: I'm a believer.
0: We're gonna recap quickly in a few minutes our week one picks, and then we'll get to our week two picks for Pigskin Picks. We'll do that next.
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9: Yeah! Got a text from someone. What's the prize for Pigskin Picks between Gene and Brian this year? Last year, it was I had to grow my hair if Gene won.
10: Ooh. You know, but I've been... Is it too late to change that?
9: And my prize was the... And I won, so I got my... Finally got my seafood paella, which took 15 years, but I finally got it. This year, I just want regular-ass stuffing. Tyler, I don't know if you know the story, but when I first moved here in 2003, I didn't know really anybody, and Jean was kind enough to invite me into her home for Thanksgiving, a meal with her husband and her only one...
10: Nice.
9: And a one child, only Henry in a diaper, in a high chair. And I went over there with the intention of having a delicious Thanksgiving meal with all the stuff, you know, the turkey and all the things. And then she ruined it by putting artichoke hearts in my stuffing.
10: Oh.
9: And it's the only thing I remember about that, other than Henry being in a diaper.
10: It was, I was trying to recreate my brother. It's sausage and artichoke hearts. It was kind of a different take on the stuffing.
9: It was such a pivotal moment in our relationship.
11: Yeah, I got to take Brian's side here. I don't know if I would enjoy that.
9: So this year, my prize will be Gene making me regular-ass
11: stuffing.
9: Just run-of-the-mill, mirepoix, some chicken stock, some spices, and wet bread, and I'm happy with that. And I want a big, nice dish of that.
10: So last year, mine was you would grow your hair out.
9: Well, because... I was trying to grow my hair, and then I didn't realize, no one told me I've got the Friar Tuck thing going on back here where I've got a bald spot. And I've shaved my head since I was 16.
11: Welcome to the club. So I just started doing it.
9: So I was like, I'll grow my hair and see what it looks like, right? Because it's been 40 years or whatever. And then I finally saw a picture of myself, and I was like, why didn't you tell me? And I was very upset, like literally upset. And so Gene wanted to punish me by making me grow my hair.
10: Yeah, but I recently have had a change of heart, and I saw something that made me want to go a different direction. I came across some old photos the other day.
9: Of me?
10: Yes, you and me, us.
9: Oh, Jesus.
10: Me and you, us.
9: Not the thing. I'm not shaving the beard.
10: Dude.
9: That's no way.
10: Dude,
9: no
10: yeah.
11: Way. Oh, that's
10: dude,
11: good.
10: Dude, no it way. Was, you no way. You had
9: right
10: naked
9: away.
10: Face. It was,
9: I
10: oh my
9: right
10: God.
11: That's good.
10: November, no. And he shaved. Dude, you
9: no.
10: wouldn't even.
9: Yes.
10: It would,
9: no.
10: Oh.
9: Yes.
10: So.
11: That's
9: no.
11: good. I'm
9: no.
11: more motivated now.
9: Well, you're going to have to be in on the prize, too, because if I beat two people, you're
11: yeah,
9: doing something.
11: I'm in.
9: And I haven't come up with that,
10: dude,
9: that punishment
10: shaved.
9: Yet.
10: I'll show you a picture. You won't,
9: it's so bad. That picture of me with Danny DeVito, it's like, what am I doing? I look like a ghoulish troll underneath a bridge. All right, Tyler, recapping, Tyler's in here. Gene brought in Tyler, who apparently works here and has worked here for several years, to help her with her pigskin picks, because I thoroughly trounced her last year. Well, we're off to a real bad start.
11: Yikes.
9: As you can see, a lot of blue check marks next to my picks. A lot of red X's next to Gene's. She finished first week 6-10. I finished 11-5. So you're already behind the eight ball here.
11: We'll catch up.
9: And we're moving on to week two. So here's your list.
11: Is it overall of all the picks?
9: No.
11: Okay. Yeah, not by week.
9: Total. Yep. Yeah, no. It's and boy. So again, she didn't beat me once last year. She tied me once. We had with the same amount of correct.
10: Good week. It was really good.
9: But she never got more right than I did. And I finished the season with a victory. So. Let's get started. The Bills opening up the new Highmark Stadium against the Lions, who needed overtime to beat the Saints and a rookie quarterback. Give me the Buffalo Bills at home.
11: Yeah, give me the Bills. You got to win in your brand new stadium.
9: Tyler's here to help Gene, but she can overrule.
11: To which she did, taking the Saints over the Lions last week.
9: I told you. Saints. She's got
11: Detroit.
9: They got a death grip on her heart for some reason.
11: Yeah.
10: We can't pick all the same games. Right, keep that in mind.
11: I get that, but then you're going to keep falling behind. You're going to have to make stuffing.
9: Carolina at Atlanta. Carolina got screwed at home. Atlanta's a dumpster fire. Is it Penix or is Tua coming back?
11: I don't know about Tua. They went with Cooper Rush last week against Pittsburgh.
9: And that obviously didn't work out for them.
11: No.
9: Dirty Birds at home. Give me Carolina. I'll take Carolina on the road. That's a tough one. I mean, they're kind of both dumpster fires.
11: Yeah, I just think Bryce Young and the Panthers have a better offense. At least they have a competent offense. They put up 30-something against the Bears.
9: Yeah, so. I mean, look, they were competitive against the Bears in the first half, and then the Bears just stepped on the gas and said, watch this.
11: Yeah.
9: But I think Carolina goes into Atlanta and gets it done against the Dirty Birds.
11: I'm sorry. I have to take Carolina, too.
9: Houston at home. Cincinnati getting kind of lucky in week one. Joe Burrow looked okay, but Houston's going to need this win if they want to be considered a true playoff contender. So I'm going Houston at home on this one on Sunday afternoon.
11: Let's get crazy. We're going Cincinnati.
10: I like
9: she likes those stripes.
10: I do like the stripes on the helmet.
11: We got to ride with Joe Burrow.
9: Browns are going to Browns, and I'm taking Tampa Bay and Baker Mayfield at home. Baker Mayfield, even though they coughed up, 17 times last week that the Bucs coughed up the ball?
11: They had that win, too. That should have been a win last week for us. But, yeah, Baker Mayfield just couldn't hold on to the ball.
9: I am taking the Green Bay Packers on the road against the Jets. I can't take the Jets. I've watched them for too many years. They got lucky last weekend. I don't know what is in the water in Tennessee, but they drank some of it. And Green Bay has got to figure it out, right? You can't go into New Orleans and the Jets.
11: Yeah, they need a win. It's hard not to take Green Bay here.
9: For all intents and purposes, Jordan Love looked pretty good, right? It was just didn't take the points, and then it fell apart.
11: Fell apart bad.
9: I'm taking Chicago. They're an absolute juggernaut, and they're at home opening up against Minnesota with a backup quarterback. Wentz will be in again against that Bears defense.
11: The Bears.
9: I mean, Ben Johnson said they're going to score all the points, and they went out and did.
11: Yeah.
9: Saints at Baltimore. Give me Derrick Henry scoring 14 touchdowns. Saints got no chance in Baltimore against Lamar Jackson, a revived Lamar Jackson and Derrick Henry.
11: I just want you to think about this, Gene. Baltimore beat the Colts, who we picked last week, by like 20. And I got a feeling they might do the same thing to the New Orleans Saints. But hey, you do you. If you don't want to make stuffing and you want to see Ryan shave.
10: Oh, I don't like this feeling.
9: I'm taking the Eagles on the road in Tennessee. Tennessee is, they're just, yeah.
11: A lot of this is chalk this week.
9: What do you
11: mean? It feels
9: chalk?
11: Like. Just favorites. Like, there's not a lot of close.
9: I'm taking the Patriots at home. It's a must win for the Pats in week two because they have a murderer's row of games coming up. I know Gene's going to take old man Rodgers.
10: We're not doing that.
9: Look, Pittsburgh didn't look good, but they got the job done in week one. But give me the Patriots at home, Gillette Stadium.
11: Why do I wear this hat and shirt?
10: I don't know why you wear that hat.
9: Because Tom Brady's the GOAT, that's why. And
11: now
9: everybody knows it.
11: Now we're talking.
9: Jacksonville in Denver. Jacksonville's on the come up, but Denver's at home. Mile High is a very tough place to play. So give me Denver needing a win at 0-1 right now. So I'm taking Denver.
11: Jacksonville. Trevor Lawrence, let's ride the wave. I did not like Denver, how they played. I thought they were going to look a lot better against Kansas City.
9: I don't know. Returning Patrick Mahomes,
11: Monday Bo Nix looked terrible.
9: Yeah, but they'll figure it out in Denver. They'll figure it out. Vegas at the Chargers. I'm going to take the Chargers at home. I think that Vegas is fool's gold. Especially on the road. I don't know if Kirk Cousins is the guy, but so give me the Chargers at home.
11: Yeah, they beat the Miami Dolphins. I'm not sold on that. I'll take the Chargers.
9: Give me San Fran at home against Miami. Again, Miami is a dumpster fire.
10: Okay.
9: San Fran coming back from Australia may be a little bit jelly-legged, but
11: it's Miami.
9: But it is Miami, and it's 10 days or whatever it is because they played on Thursday,
11: They
9: should be fine. Arizona, Seattle. Give me Seattle on the road, even though Arizona won last week. Seattle is the returning champion, so I'm going to take them. Even though they've got the backup quarterback in there, I think they'll get it done on the road in Arizona against a division rival.
11: Let's get crazy. I liked what the Cardinals did. I'm going to ride the Cardinals.
9: All right.
11: Upset.
9: Dallas at home against Washington. Dallas went out there and laid a fart on Monday. What was it? Sunday Night Football?
11: Yeah.
9: Against the Giants in New York. But Dallas returning home. A lot of talk about them making the playoffs and maybe a run for the Super Bowl. If they're going to do that, they got to beat the Commanders in week two here at home.
11: I'll go Washington. They look good against Philly. I think they can handle Dallas.
9: Another division opponent there. Going to be tough. Yeah. Especially with that sun coming in late in the afternoon there and Dallas. Going to be real tough. Kansas City at home. Patrick Mahomes is a beast. They got the refs in their pocket. They're just the NFL wants them back in the Super Bowl, so they're going to make it happen, and there's no way they lose to the Colts.
11: I couldn't count how many times they showed Taylor Swift on Monday night. Yeah, we're going with the Chiefs as well.
9: And then an interesting matchup. Rams at home needing a win. Myles Garrett, the Aaron Donald thing, and they're coming back. And you got Jackson Dart getting the job done there against the Dallas Cowboys. Give me New York on the road. I haven't taken very many road teams, but I'm taking the G-Men on the road against L.A. going cross-country. I think I've only got five road teams. I got five road teams this week.
11: Rams need this win. I think they're still a good team. I think they flopped with the whole thing of doing science behind when they should leave to travel to Australia.
9: They spent too much time worrying about when they should get to Australia.
11: Just play football. So they're back home. I think they're going to be fine. I think Stafford laid an egg. He'll bounce back. I think they'll be all right. Give me the Rams.
9: All right. So we do have a few picks there where we're not in agreement, but I finished 11-5 last week, and Gene and Tyler finished 6-10.
11: We got to bounce back.
9: I have a nice pad there to maybe miss a few games, but certainly don't want to make it a regular occurrence. We'll find out on Tuesday. We'll take a look at our week two pigskin picks and see what the situation is. Somebody wants to put the naked face picture on Facebook.
10: Oh, my God. You got to see this.
9: If Gene wins. It's already on Facebook. It's on my, like, if you go to my profile, it's in one of my albums. It's there. I mean, you can see it. Where's the pics?
11: I just got to do some digging.
9: Yeah.
11: This is great.
9: I just don't want to shave the beard. I thought you were going
11: to
9: make me.
11: How long did that take you to?
9: This? Oh, I could grow this in, like, I don't know, a month.
11: Oh, it's fine.
9: Yeah,
10: you
9: but I
10: don't.
11: A month without a beard?
10: But you got to.
9: I bet I look, and I look even worse now because I'm fat and disgusting. I mean, back then I was fat and disgusting, but now I'm fat and disgusting.
10: You're right. Like,
9: I'm really fat.
11: In all caps. Like,
9: double chin.
10: Your face was.
9: It's not good.
10: It's
9: nothing
10: youthful.
9: About this is good. I'll say that.
10: I did have youthful
9: skin.
10: Youthful. It was yes.
9: So, all right. This is the last time you're changing. You can't just every week come in here with a new thing.
11: We're submitting it.
9: Is this it? Are you putting a stamp on it or
10: really
9: what?
10: Do you really want... I feel bad if you don't want to shave. Man, it's significant, the shave.
9: This is it, Banya. This is the lunch.
10: Shave or grow hair, Tyler? Tyler, shave or grow hair?
11: Honestly, growing the hair, to me, seems more fun. Coming from a bald guy as well.
9: The problem with the growing the hair is that...
11: How are you going to gauge that?
9: What am
11: that?
9: I going to do, 6 months of
11: that's
9: this?
11: True.
9: I mean, you
11: get a quick... You get a nice shave. Laugh for a month for
10: in
11: a shave. That's true.
9: 1 month of my hair growing is really not that much.
11: No.
9: I mean, it's basically what I had when she saw the bald spot.
11: I like... Yeah. Go to shave.
9: All right. We're going... Is that...
10: Sure,
11: lock it in.
10: I love it. I think it's a unique look.
11: I'd like to see it in person.
9: All right, Pigskin Picks Week 2. Our picks are in. We'll get to Bad News Happy Music in just a couple minutes.
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21: The champagne was flowing and the celebrations were going strong last night after the Milwaukee Brewers officially claimed the National League Central crown. The Brewers defeated the Pirates last night 5-1, and thanks to the Braves defeating the Cubs 6-3, the Brewers officially clinched the National League Central division. But there's still a lot to play for. With just 11 games left, the Brewers now will try to at least clinch one of the top two seeds in the National League playoffs so that they can earn a bye in the playoffs. If they clinch the top seed, they will have home field advantage throughout. The Brewers currently hold a two-game lead over the Dodgers for that top spot. Game two of this Brewers-Pirates series is tonight with first pitch at 5:40. To football we go, and the Green Bay Packers will return to the practice field today in preparation for their week two matchup against the New York Jets. That's a quick look at your sports. For Sports Talk 105.1, I'm Dan Casper.
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0: Brought to you by Doll Toyota. Here we go.
5: This happened in Missouri. An Amazon driver almost got killed. Scary moment. An arrow shot right through the front windshield of his vehicle while he was delivering packages.
6: Like an arrow? Like a bow and arrow?
5: In a neighborhood on Labor Day.
6: Like an archer?
5: Someone on the other side of the neighborhood shot a crossbow and it went through the truck's front windshield. Police say the man who shot the arrow told him he was testing his new crossbow and overshot his target.
6: Dude, what are you doing?
5: Guy's in his backyard just practicing with his new crossbow, and then, oops, I almost killed somebody.
7: If that would have hit me, that would have went straight through my body, and it almost did. Oh my gosh, that just almost hit me, like, within probably inches. That's one heck of an accident, though. You see how far it had to go through all those trees, past all these houses. Well, if I was in the front seat, that would have definitely impaled me.
6: Dude!
5: Police deeming the situation an accident. No charges have been filed.
6: You can't shoot a crossbow, like, in town, then, in your yard.
5: Apparently
6: through
5: you
6: a highway. No, you can't.
5: Well, maybe.
6: You got to go out somewhere in the woods, or at a range or something, or an indoor facility. You can't be just, like, shooting that across the road.
5: Charles Wilson Pastore, hashtag New York man, arrested in hashtag Florida, has no nose. Have you seen this guy?
6: I think I have.
5: It's one of the creepiest looking things out there.
6: Is he, is it a drug thing?
5: Yeah. Yes, of course, Gene.
6: Yes, then I think I have. It's gross.
5: Noseless New York man arrested in Florida for allegedly trafficking drugs after he and his accomplice were found by a drug sniffing dog.
8: Which goes up your nose.
5: Yeah, no nose to go up, actually. I think they reported that in a very specific way for the drug sniffing and the no nose thing, right? There's sort of all that happening at once. Charles Wilson Pastore arrested on September 3rd after the white Mercedes-Benz he was riding in pulled over by cops in Fort Lauderdale. He was traveling with someone named Nicholas Martiz in the vehicle when it was pulled over for a routine traffic stop. Martiz, the driver, let the officer's canine unit search the car. The dog quickly hit on a backpack inside the car containing loose crack cocaine, a scale with white powder residue, a bag with cocaine residue, and $3,500 in cash in various denominations, as well as a semi-automatic handgun with the serial number shaved off. So, yeah, these two guys were obviously up to no good. And his, obviously, his mugshot went viral because he's got no friggin' nose, Gene.
6: I know. It just was like a black hole where the nose should be, kind of.
5: Yeah, I mean, it looks like somebody photoshopped it out, but no, there's just no nose. This guy's riding around in Mercedes-Benz with no nose and a bunch of crack cocaine. He was charged with trafficking meth, possession of coke, possession of forged driver's license, and possession of drug paraphernalia.
6: How would you hold your glasses up?
5: I don't know. He's got like a little bit of a lip at the top there, but
6: gotta get contacts.
5: Probably the kind with the rubber bandy, right? Like the
6: you need to get contacts. If you had to have vision correction, you'd have to have contacts. I mean, sunglasses.
5: That is a haunting picture. Haunting.
6: You can't. Get a prosthetic? You know what I mean?
5: Apparently not. Apparently not, Gene.
6: I think you'd try to get one.
5: A Longhorn Steakhouse is going viral for the wrong reason.
6: Mm-mm, not their steak?
5: New scrutiny after videos appear to show roaches and food waste inside the restaurant's kitchen spreading all over social media.
9: There's no way I should work under these conditions, bro. I thought I was lying. Look what I'm doing. Look what I almost switched up.
10: Really, the work environment, there was a lot of inhumane conditions. There was a lot of ways we couldn't work. There's a lot of roaches in there. Let's get these ACs fixed. When I spoke up to the manager, just like, hey, is it possible for us to get the tools to succeed? It's more like, this guy, is he a goody two shoes? I would like more health inspector visitations, not just for Longhorn, but all Darden restaurants.
5: So this is an employee that's filming this video and putting it on social media. Longhorn Steakhouse under scrutiny after videos appear to show roaches and food waste inside the kitchen. Allegedly recorded at the Camp Creek Parkway location in East Point, Georgia, where an employee documented conditions repeatedly raising concerns with his managers, right? Let's get the AC fixed. Let's get some health inspectors in here. Let's catch these roaches, right? Let's put some bug traps out. And they're like, nah, F that, dude. We're just going to have roaches. Sean Headley began working at the restaurant back in April, said that he decided to record the videos. He believes the kitchen had become unsafe.
6: Gross.

0: Yeah, I believe that too, dude.
1: The videos he took appear to show cockroaches crawling across the kitchen floor, food waste all throughout the workspace.
0: Disgusting.
1: Shared his videos on social media after feeling that his concerns had gone unanswered. Longhouse Steakhouse, a Longhorn Steakhouse, responding to the videos in a statement, quote, "These conditions shown in that video were unacceptable and have been addressed. Our latest health inspection reflected a score of 99, and we are committed to ensuring our strict standards are upheld."
0: Are you eating there?
1: No, not if I see those videos. Look, I've worked in restaurants, and they all have something, right? You cannot go into a restaurant, and there's no bugs or no food. I mean, it happens, right? These things occur. But when it's a continual, habitual problem, and it's not getting fixed, then you've got an issue, right? That's the kind of place you don't want to go to. Definitely don't want to go there. This guy died in a traffic accident because he was driving around with his pants off watching porn.
2: Well, hello, Mr. Fancy Pants.
0: Huh.
1: Yeah. This is in Detroit, where the guy apparently rolled his vehicle and died in the crash without his pants on. Was too busy watching porn on his phone.
0: Driving?
1: Yeah, while he was driving around. Yeah, talk about distracted driving, Gene. Sometimes you look down, you check a text message, maybe you crush one more line of candy.
0: Not only did he have to watch it,
1: maybe you scroll on your reels, but this guy was watching porn on his phone with his pants off while driving around.
0: So you know what else was happening?
1: Oh, I'm
0: so he was
1: sure.
0: Driving, he was watching, and he was doing that.
1: New level of distracted driving reached when a 58-year-old man, allegedly preoccupied by the pornographic film on his phone, crashed and rolled his vehicle, all while not wearing pants. This happened on Sunday, I-75, Detroit, Michigan. State Police Lieutenant Mike Shaw said it's the strangest thing he's ever occurred on the roadway.
3: You ever seen a grown man naked?
1: No, but I saw this dead guy with his pants off while he was watching porn driving his vehicle that he flipped. We've seen people putting on makeup. We've seen people doing different things as far as hygiene.
0: Eating soup.
1: Reading books, almost to the fact that there's so much technology out there, people are more paying attention to that than what they're doing driving their cars.
0: Yeah, he was paying attention to that, wasn't he?
1: Clifford Ray Jones of Detroit partially ejected. Boy, that's a bad way to get ejected with your pants off and porn on the phone. You'd like to be ejected with your pants on, right? Through the sunroof when his 1996 Toyota truck rolled and he was thrown from the vehicle and died, wasn't wearing any pants.
4: I'm pretty good in the pants department.
0: Yeah. No, this guy.
1: Yeah, that guy was not good in the pants department.
0: Clean underwear.
1: No other drivers were struck, however. But that guy, watching porn on his phone, touching his wiener probably in his truck, rolled it.
0: Sir.
1: Again, shot out the sunroof of this thing without no pants on. It's crazy. Pivoting to Africa, South Africa. You hate to see this. You hate to see this, Gene. This is such a terrible story. It's so sad. A suspected poacher has been found dead inside South Africa's Kruger National Park after his friend admitted to entering the protected area illegally and encountering a herd of elephants that then killed him.
5: I just want to go see a dead body.
1: Oh, you hate to see it, Jane. You really
0: hate
1: to see
0: it.
1: You hate to see a poacher get killed by the thing he's trying to poach. Elephants are like, not on my. They got that killer elephant, the one that's killed all those people.
0: Bum, bum, bum, bum, bum, that chases him down.
1: Yeah, the guy that elephant that killed like 25 people in that guy's family. They got this guy, too. Not sure if it's the same one, but yeah. According to the South African National Parks, two suspected poachers allegedly entered the park back on September 11th. Preliminary info indicates that the pair encountered a herd of elephants while inside and ran in different directions, losing contact with one another. The guy that survived eventually got home, reported his accomplice missing, claimed he had heard the other man screaming during the encounter.
0: Yeah, he got squished.
1: Yeah. Rangers followed the tracks about 6 kilometers into the park, discovered the body of the missing suspect.
0: Was he smushed?
1: During the search, rangers also discovered the remains of a buffalo believed to have been illegally hunted. Police now investigating. But this guy apparently got trampled by elephants.
0: Stomped to death.
1: An illegal... Squished. You hate to see it, Gene. It's such a terrible thing.
0: Sure. And the rhinos came over to congratulate them, and they were like, yay, way to go.
1: Suspected poacher trampled by the herd.
0: Thanks.
1: Trampled.
0: Thanks, elephants. I'm keeping my horn.
1: Boy, this lady's got meth face all over.
0: Does she have a nose?
1: Yeah. Eleanor Crawford, hashtag Florida woman, charged with attempted murder and arson. Can you imagine? You pull up to the gas station, you go in to get a, I don't know, Yeah. An egg roll some and bugles. A soda. Maybe a bag of Bugles. You come back out and some lunatic throws gas on you and sets you on fire.
0: That's what happened?
1: Yeah, that's what happened.
4: Is that gasoline I smell?
1: It is, yeah. Allegedly setting a stranger on fire with gasoline at a gas station in St. Petersburg, Florida. Some methed out crackhead is down there lighting people on fire at gas stations. Again, Eleanor Crawford.
0: I don't like that story at all.
1: Charged with attempted murder and arson. Police say the victim, 41 years old, suffered serious second-degree burns after her vehicle became engulfed in flames. Crawford did not know the victim.
0: Yeah, some stranger.
1: Yeah.
0: It's like the lady who got stabbed on the subway with the getting off the train with the lady with the knives last week.
1: Deliberately ignited gasoline with a lighter. The victim's vehicle engulfed in flames. She was seriously injured. The victim taken to a hospital there for treatment. Crawford nearby was arrested. Victim did not know one another. Motive for the alleged attack remains unclear. But you see her profile, or you see her mugshot, and you're like,
0: that's
1: ah,
0: a crazy person.
1: She was methed out, right? Yeah. She's got all the meth scars all over her face, and she looks like a waste of human life.
0: Ugh.
1: So there's that.
0: Ugh.
1: Right? Bad news with happy music. Got a bunch of text messages. Wanted to read some of them. Cooch texting in about the naked or the pantsless guy in Detroit who died while watching porn. Said, I guess it's true. People don't know how to drive a stick today.
0: Oh, I see what he did there.
1: Rim shot. But I'm... Our buddy Jim, our retired military guy down in Georgia.
0: He's an officer of the law.
1: Well, he's going to be.
0: Going to be an officer of the law. He's trying to be a state trooper down there in Georgia. Yeah. Ex-military, yeah. Went to school, now a trooper. And what's he got to say? He's a cop.
1: He said, I get tased today. Going to ride the lightning. LOL.
5: Don't tase me, bro.
1: I got tased many years ago.
0: You
1: and
0: did.
1: It hurt like a hell.
5: Taser.
1: What? Everybody laughing at me. Sons of bitches.
5: Ryan, you okay?
1: No.
6: That's not fun.
5: Hold on.
1: It wasn't fun. Good luck, Jim. Look, he's a military guy. He's getting tased is like an ant on his boot.
0: Like, excuse me, yeah. I'll swish you away.
1: That guy,
0: right?
1: he eats leather for breakfast, all mm-hmm. right? That's the kind of guy mm-hmm. Jim is. Me, I'm wimp. I'm a wimp.
0: Ow, ow, ow, ow.
1: Yeah, it hurt.
0: I bet it did.
1: You go get tased.
0: No,
1: tell me how it feels.
0: I bet it hurt a lot.
1: Somebody wants to post my naked face picture on Facebook when Gene wins.
0: If
1: Gene
0: wins. Shaven.
1: Yeah, I mean, I look stupid.
0: You don't look stupid. You look youthful.
1: No, I look dumb. I look like a fat piece of crap.
0: You do not.
1: Michelle letting us know that it was Horatio Sands, the other guy in the cork soaker skit on SNL with Jimmy Fallon, and Fallon couldn't keep it together. Neither of them could.
0: Fallon never can.
1: No. Somebody, Chris, wanted to know what the prize was for Pigskin Picks between you and I.
0: Yeah.
1: Again, I may have to augment mine. I mean, if you're making me shave my face and you're just making stuffing because you ruined Thanksgiving for me in 2003.
0: I didn't ruin it. I invited you into my home.
1: You don't get to tell my story, Gene. My story is that you ruined Thanksgiving for me. It's the only thing I remember about that meal. That and Henry was in diapers and he was the only kid you had. And that's just part of the story. That's not even a memory.
0: Well, yeah,
1: the stuffing stood out so much that I don't remember. I don't even remember what else. You might not even have served a turkey. I wouldn't even know. The only thing I remember is how bad that stuffing was and how offended I was that you would serve me such trash.
0: You were new to the area and came into my home, and I made a Thanksgiving eye-rolling?
1: You attempted to make a Thanksgiving dinner.
0: I did make a Thanksgiving dinner.
1: And you took it too far. You went too far. Josh saying he'd get rid of Celebrity Jeopardy because he likes the other ones better on One Gotta Go Wednesday, mm-hmm. our SNL skit edition. John said sweaty balls would have to go. Also, my name is Turd Ferguson. Remy says, with you on Too Much Political, I go back and watch the older shows. Look, they always had skits about politics, right? There was the
0: yes.
1: Ross Perot.
0: Yes,
1: there was
0: they've done them for...
1: Dana
0: is,
1: Carvey did George Bush. They've always done it, right? It's fine. It felt like for the last umpteen years, and I get it, Trump's a very divisive figure, and it has nothing to do with him in particular. It's just so much of it. It's like, all right, dude. I've had enough. I want goofy fun. I want to laugh. I don't need all this, mm-hmm. like, recap
0: you
1: of the news.
0: You want a van down by the river?
1: Yes. I want Matt Foley yelling at kids about smoking doobies. Give me that all day and twice on Sunday. Colton with a great text saying, Chris sounds insane not liking Jack Black. We got a text from Chris earlier this morning, Chris in Chicago, saying, damn, I freaking hate Jack Black.
0: Which doesn't like
1: apparently,
0: Jack Black.
1: Apparently offended Colton.
0: I understand.
1: All right.
0: To each his own, though, right? I mean, yeah. That's it. He doesn't like him.
1: And again, thank you to everybody who reached out to me yesterday about a cleaning guy or a cleaning lady or somebody they know
0: cleaning
1: that cleans
0: service.
1: Houses. I appreciate that. Gene actually hooked me up with her guy in the morning, got his number. His name is Ben. I texted him, and he's coming over on Thursday tomorrow.
0: I'm glad.
1: He's going to do a walkthrough tomorrow afternoon, take a look at the spot, and then I think on Monday he's going to come over and bam! It's going to smell like bleach and angels in my house. It's going to be awesome. I can't wait. That her bathroom's giving me such creepy. I can't do it. It's like it's right next to where I sleep. I can't do it anymore. It's a mess in there, dude.
0: A mess.
1: Oh,
0: is Benton prepared?
1: I don't know. That's why he's gonna. He may turn around and say, "Sorry, this is not." We're gonna have to bring in some other professionals. Couple, two, three people.
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1: From Ashes to New, Die for You, Real Rock 92.9 X. Good morning to you. It's Wednesday already. I'm T. Wright, 13 First Alert Forecast. It's going to be a nice day, 73 and mostly sunny. And then tomorrow, 74 and nice and sunny. And then get prepared because we're going to be having about 4 days worth of rain is what it looks like. And in the 60s, so cold and wet, sitting in 49 degrees right now. So enjoy your days and maybe get some lawn work done. Get out of the house and then just sit around and do nothing. Here's 3 Days Grace on the Axe.

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And it doesn't matter if you have an iPhone or an Android. You're going to get it. Here's Slipknot.

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3: I'm meteorologist Paul Trombley with your updated forecast. Sunshine mixed with clouds at times today, with daytime highs approaching 75. Winds out of the east around 5 miles per hour. Chance of rain showers tonight. Lows level off around 58. Cloudy skies expected. Mainly cloudy skies expected tomorrow. High temperatures reach up to 77. Cooler Friday and Saturday with highs from the low 60s to the upper 60s. Scattered showers possible both days. That's the latest weather on the X. Right now, 52.
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And the Eggs is bringing the party. Brats? Yes. Beer? Obviously. Eggs? Somehow. Regrets? Almost certainly. 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

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Just a few minutes. You get your year in rock. 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

Linkin Park, In the End, 92.9 The X. It's that time, your year in rock. We're taking it back to the lovely year, 2002. This was the debut single from these guys, and it was released, and it reached number 7 on the Billboard Modern Rock Track charts. It's a Smile, Empty Soul, Bottom of a Bottle on The X.

92.9 The X, Smile, Empty Soul, Your Year in Rock, 2002. Now, contrary to some of the lyrics, the song talks about influencing people to do whatever keeps them going. And it's indicating that the word drug is a metaphor. It's a metaphor, folks. Stone Temple Pilots now on The X.

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0: dignity and grab your stein. It's the 6th annual Kegs and Eggs Oktoberfest kickoff at the Chippewa Falls Oktoberfest grounds. And the Eggs is bringing the party. Brats? Yes. Beer? Obviously. Eggs? Somehow. Regrets? Almost certainly. 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It's the Kegs and Eggs Oktoberfest kickoff, 8 a.m. Friday at Custer Coliseum on the Northern Wisconsin State Fairgrounds. 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
2: 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Jeremiah Fredrickson has even appeared at events supporting lawmakers who want to allow foreign adversaries to buy up Wisconsin farmland. They say you're known by the company you keep. Jeremiah Fredrickson keeps some pretty scary company. Jeremiah Fredrickson. He's too extreme to represent our values in Madison.
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9: I'm meteorologist Paul Trombley with your updated forecast. Daytime highs approaching 74 today under mainly clear skies. Winds out of the east, 5 to 10 miles per hour. Overcast skies tonight. Chance for showers. Lows level off around 58. Daytime highs approaching 77 tomorrow. Cloudy skies with a few peaks of sun. Cooler Friday and Saturday with highs from the low 60s to the upper 60s. Showers possible both days. That's the latest weather on the X. Currently 62.
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0: Avatar and 92.9 The X. Make sure, coming up this Friday, September 18th, you are at the Northern Wisconsin State Fairgrounds for Kegs and Eggs. Yeah, we're doing it again. 8 a.m. to 10:45. You get some breakfast, German style, as well as beverages. And you might even get yourself a hat. So make sure to get down there. There's Papa Roach on the X.
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AC/DC and Back in Black, 92.9 The X. Now, I like it when things actually go the way they're supposed to. The judge in Steven Tyler's ongoing sexual assault lawsuit unexpectedly recused herself yesterday. Just 2 weeks before the trial was set to begin, apparently she had been discussing this case with another judge without realizing that the other judge had previously been dismissed from the trial. So that means you're not supposed to be blabbing. And now she did the right thing and got herself out of there. Here's Godsmack on The Axe.

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1: Yeah, but I recently have had a change of heart, okay. and I saw something that made me want to go a different direction. I came across some old photos the other day.
2: Of me?
1: Of, yes, you and me, us.
2: Oh, Jesus.
1: Me and you, us.
3: Not the thing. I'm not shaving the beard.
1: Dude,
3: that's no way.
1: Dude,
3: no
1: yes. Way.
4: Oh, that's
1: dude,
4: good.
1: Dude, no it way. Was, you, no you had
3: right
1: naked
3: away.
1: Face. It was, oh,
3: right
1: my
3: away.
1: God.
4: That's good.
1: November,
4: no.
1: And he shaved. Dude, you
4: no.
1: wouldn't even.
4: Yes.
1: It would,
4: no.
1: Oh.
4: Yes.
1: So.
4: That's
1: no.
4: good. I'm
1: no.
4: more motivated now.
3: Well, you're going to have to be in on the prize, too, because if I beat two people, you're
4: yeah,
3: doing something.
4: I'm in.
3: And I haven't come up with that punishment
1: shaved.
3: Yet.
1: I'll show you a picture. You won't.
3: It's, oh, it's so bad. That picture of me with Danny DeVito. It's like, what am I doing? I look like a ghoulish troll underneath the bridge.
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Breaking Benjamin and Awaken 92.9 The X. Well, Metallica has been sharing some new tour dates for next year. Since they had gotten started in April of 2023, they have played 99 M72 shows in 26 countries. And this time around, they said they're going to be playing single shows, visiting a mix of NFL, CFL stadiums, colleges, and homes of both men's and women's soccer teams, as well as they're going to have Avatar and Limp Bizkit serving as the opening acts. Think you're going to be going next year? I think I will. Here's Bush, Little Things on the Axe.

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13: I'm meteorologist Paul Trombley with your updated forecast. Daytime highs approaching 74 this afternoon. Under mainly clear skies, winds out of the east, 5 to 10 miles per hour. Chance of rain showers tonight. Lows level off around 58. Cloudy skies expected. Cloudy skies with a few peaks of sun tomorrow. High temperatures reach up to 77. Rain showers likely Friday and Saturday, 63. Friday, 69. Saturday. That's the latest weather on the X. Right now, 66.
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1: Yeah, but I recently have had a change of heart, okay. and I saw something that made me want to go a different direction. I came across some old photos the other day.
2: Of me?
1: Of, yes, you and me, us.
2: Oh, Jesus.
1: Me and you, us.
3: Not the thing. I'm not shaving the beard.
1: Dude.
3: That's no way.
1: Dude,
3: no
1: yes. Way. Dude, oh, that's dude, good. Dude, no it way. Was, you, no you had right naked away. Face. It was, oh, right my away. God.
4: That's good.
1: November, no. And he shaved. Dude, you no. wouldn't even...
4: Yes.
1: It would,
4: no.
1: Oh.
4: Yes.
1: So.
4: That's no. good. I'm no. more motivated now.
3: Well, maybe you're going to have to be in on the prize, too, because if I beat two people, you're
4: yeah,
3: doing something.
4: I'm in.
3: And I haven't come up with that punishment
1: shaved.
3: Yet.
1: I'll show you a picture. You won't.
3: It's, oh, it's so bad. That picture of me with Danny DeVito. It's like, what am I doing? I look like a ghoulish troll underneath a bridge.
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Sunday, September 20th, cancel all your responsibilities because it's Packtoberfest. 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The X is throwing a watch party. 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

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You make sure you tune it up. And let's tick off the boss. A little lunch hour, a little Gen X lunch along with Trevor. Here's Metallica on The X.

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It's the 6th annual Kegs and Eggs Oktoberfest kickoff at the Chippewa Falls Oktoberfest grounds. And the eggs is bringing the party. Brats? Yes. Beer? Obviously. Eggs? Somehow. Regrets? Almost certainly. 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

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Yes, a child product of the 90s. The product that it developed and that you see in front of you now is not because the 90s were bad. It's just because, you know, I might be defective. But nonetheless, the music was badass. And we do this every day at noon. 90s at Noon. It's Pantera.

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God, that song never fails to absolutely get me jacked and juiced and ready to go. I am ready. I am ready, John Davis. Man, that's just the best lead. It's the best lead in for an opening song on an opening album, on an opening big mainstream debut. It wasn't even mainstream at the time. Like, that's the beginning of nu metal, more or less. It's the beginning of Korn in the rest of society outside of California at the time, and it starts out with that song, and it starts out that song with one of the best intros that says, "Are you ready?" How could you, like, you can't plan that to be any cooler. Damn it. It's 92.9 The X. See, I'm all juiced up.

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1: I'm meteorologist Paul Trombley with your updated forecast. Daytime highs approaching 74 this afternoon under mainly clear skies. Winds out of the east, 5 to 10 miles per hour. Chance of rain showers tonight. Lows level off around 58. Cloudy skies expected. Cloudy skies with a few peaks of sun tomorrow. High temperatures reach up to 77. Rain showers likely Friday and Saturday, 63. Friday, 69. Saturday. That's the latest weather on the X. Right now, it's 67 degrees.
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Hell yes, my friends. Snot, one of my absolute favorite albums out of the 90s. Highly underrated, later 90s, Ozfest. These guys were poised to do some really, really amazing things. And that first album in itself is just a true amazing. It's like, it's half punk, it's half hardcore, it's a little bit of metal. It's something unto its own. And then the unfortunate accidental death, just in a traffic accident, of lead singer Lynn Strait, back in, 1997, derailed the band. But I will say this, Snot, the band, with that sound, if you like that song, man, you're going to find that all over that album, has reformed, and they have found a new lead singer after all this time, and he nails it. I mean, he nails the energy and the vibe, and I'm excited because they're making new music right now.

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1: Yeah, but I recently have had a change of heart, okay. and I saw something that made me want to go a different direction. I came across some old photos the other day.
2: Of me?
1: Of, yes, you and me, us.
2: Oh, Jesus.
1: Me and you, us.
3: Not the thing. I'm not shaving the beard.
1: Dude,
3: that's no way.
1: Dude,
3: no
1: yes. Way. Oh, that's dude, good. Dude, no it way. Was, you no you had right naked away. Face. It was, oh right my God.
4: Away. That's good.
1: November, no. And he shaved. Dude, you no. wouldn't even.
4: Yes.
1: It would,
4: no.
1: Oh.
4: Yes.
1: So.
4: That's no. good. I'm no. more motivated now.
3: Maybe well, you're going to have to be in on the prize, too, because if I beat two people, you're
4: yeah,
3: doing something.
4: I'm in.
3: And I haven't come up with that punishment
1: shaved.
3: Yet.
1: I'll show you a picture. You won't.
3: It's, oh, it's so bad. That picture of me with Danny DeVito. It's like, what am I doing? I look like a ghoulish troll underneath a bridge.
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You know, that one's always going to be near and dear to my heart. One of those great, great Deftones tracks from the 90s output of the Deftones from their sophomore album, Around the Fur. That's when I discovered them. That's when a whole lot of people discovered them, from the MTV generation, of course, right around that time, mid-90s. And to me, Deftones hasn't done anything bad since. Deftones is like the pizza of the whatever genre you want to call them. Because even when it's not as good as their other thing, it's still better than most things. And they have an impeccable discography. Deftones, last year when I saw them in August in 2025 in Minneapolis, still one of the best shows and one of the best, my favorite concerts that I've seen now in the last couple of years. It has yet to be topped. Speaking of concerts coming around, I'm going to have your chances to get into some Smashing Pumpkins coming around very, very soon, by the way, for you 90s kids. This is 90s at Noon on 92.9 The X.

0: Another week drag you through the mud, meetings that should have been emails, emails that should have never existed, and coworkers who somehow still can't figure out what reply all means. So yeah, you've earned this. 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No fluff, no filler, no corporate gatekeeping. It's Friday Fives. New stuff that doesn't suck, classics that still hit hard, and maybe a wild card or two. Every Friday at 5 p.m. No rules, no mercy, because this ain't some polite little playlist. It's Friday Fives.
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I'm still going to do a little Machine Head, Rob Flynn Machine Head, the band. I got some Rancid bringing a little punk action for you. Days of the New right now. One of those, had a few of those hits. And, you know, career trajectory derailed a little bit by, you know, the consistent problems and addiction issues of frontman Travis Meeks, who was once featured on an episode of Intervention. That was kind of not a great thing. Nonetheless, that intro, that first album featuring Touch, Peel, and Stand also had a couple other hits. This being one of them, man. Kind of a good groove on this song. It's the Downtown 90s at Noon. It's 92.9 The X.

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1: Yeah, but I recently have had a change of heart, okay. and I saw something that made me want to go a different direction. I came across some old photos the other day.
2: Of me?
1: Of, yes, you and me, us.
2: Oh, Jesus.
1: Me and you, us.
3: Not the thing. I'm not shaving the beard.
1: Dude,
3: that's no way.
1: Dude,
3: no,
1: yes. Dude,
4: oh, that's
1: dude,
4: good.
1: Dude, no it way. Was, you, no you had right naked away. Face. It was, oh right my away. God.
4: That's good.
1: November, no. And he shaved. Dude, you no. wouldn't even.
4: Yes.
1: It would,
4: no.
1: Oh.
4: Yes.
1: So.
4: That's no. good. I'm no. more motivated now.
3: Well, maybe you're going to have to be in on the prize, too, because if I beat two people, you're
4: yeah,
3: doing something.
4: I'm in.
3: And I haven't come up with that,
1: dude,
3: that punishment
1: shaved.
3: Yet.
1: I'll show you a picture. You won't.
3: It's, oh, it's so bad. That picture of me with Danny DeVito. It's like, what am I doing? I look like a ghoulish troll underneath a bridge.
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8: I'm meteorologist Paul Trombley with your updated forecast. Sunshine mixed with clouds at times this afternoon, with daytime highs approaching 74. Southeasterly winds, 5 to 10 miles per hour. Chance of rain showers tonight. Lows level off around 58. Cloudy skies expected. Mainly cloudy skies expected tomorrow. Highs around 77. 63 Friday with showers likely. 69 Saturday. Showers continue. That's the latest weather on the X. Currently 68.
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1: Yeah, but I recently have had a change of heart, okay. and I saw something that made me want to go a different direction. I came across some old photos the other day.
2: Of me?
1: Of, yes, you and me, us.
2: Oh, Jesus.
1: Me and you, us.
3: Not the thing. I'm not shaving the beard.
1: Dude.
3: That's no way.
1: Dude,
3: no
1: yes. Way. Oh, that's dude, good. Dude, no it way. Was, you, no you had right naked away. Face. It was, oh, my right God.
4: Away. That's good.
1: November, no. And he shaved. Dude, you no. Wouldn't even...
4: Yes.
1: Yes. So.
4: That's good. I'm more motivated now.
3: Well, you're going to have to be in on the prize, too, because if I beat two people, you're doing something.
4: I'm in.
3: And I haven't come up with that punishment yet.
1: I'll show you a picture. You won't.
3: It's so bad. That picture of me with Danny DeVito. It's like, what am I doing? I look like a ghoulish troll underneath a bridge.
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I'm T-Ray, and I've got some new stuff for you. First up on your new music double shot. Now, this lovely lady heard the arrangement, gave it her blessing, and she had planned to record some guest vocals before she passed away on August 25th. It is Bad Wolves doing their version of Jolene on your new music double shot, 92.9 The X.

Bad Wolves and Jolene, 92.9 X on your new music double shot. And yeah, it would have been nice to hear Dolly Parton's voice in there. I think she would have rocked it. Now, the next one up is the lead single from his solo album, From the Dark, with the vocalist, Jorn Lande, Norwegian. And this is Tony Iommi and World Alone on your new music double shot, 92.9 X.

0: 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Yes. 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
6: I'm meteorologist Paul Trombley with your updated forecast. Sunshine mixed with clouds at times this afternoon, with daytime highs approaching 74. Southeasterly winds 5 to 10 miles per hour. Chance of rain showers tonight. Lows dip down to about 58. Overcast skies. Mainly cloudy skies expected tomorrow. Highs around 77. 63 Friday with showers likely. 69 Saturday. Showers continue. That's the latest weather on the X. Currently, it's 70 degrees.
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2: Yeah, but I recently have had a change of heart, okay. and I saw something that made me want to go a different direction. I came across some old photos the other day.
3: Of me?
2: Yes, you and me, us.
3: Oh, Jesus.
2: Me and you, us.
4: Not the thing. I'm not shaving the beard.
2: Dude.
4: That's no way.
2: Dude,
4: no
2: yes. way. Dude,
5: oh, that's
2: dude,
5: good.
2: Dude, no it way. Was, you, no you had right naked away. Face. It was, oh, my right God.
5: Away. That's good.
2: Movember, no. and he shaved. Dude, you no. wouldn't even...
5: Yes.
2: It would,
5: no.
2: Oh.
5: Yes.
2: So.
5: That's no. good. I'm no. more motivated now.
4: Maybe well, you're going to have to be in on the prize, too, because if I beat two people, you're
5: yeah,
4: doing something.
5: I'm in.
4: And I haven't come up with that,
2: dude,
4: that punishment
2: shaved.
4: Yet.
2: I'll show you a picture. You won't.
4: It's, oh, it's so bad. That picture of me with Danny DeVito. It's like, what am I doing? I look like a ghoulish troll underneath the bridge.
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1: Yeah, but I recently have had a change of heart, okay. and I saw something that made me want to go a different direction. I came across some old photos the other day.
2: Of me?
1: Of, yes, you and me, us.
2: Oh, Jesus.
1: Me and you, us.
2: Not the thing. I'm not shaving the beard.
1: Dude.
2: That's no way.
1: Dude,
2: no
3: yes.
1: Dude,
3: oh, that's
1: dude,
3: good.
1: Dude, no it way. Was, you no way. You had right naked away. Face. It was, oh, right my away. God.
3: That's good. Good.
1: November, no. And he shaved. Dude, you no. wouldn't even.
3: Yes.
1: It would,
3: no.
1: Oh.
3: Yes.
1: So.
3: That's no. good. I'm no. more motivated now.
2: Well, maybe you're going to have to be in on the prize, too, because if I beat two people, you're
3: yeah,
2: doing something.
3: I'm in.
2: And I haven't come up with that punishment
1: shaved.
2: Yet.
1: I'll show you a picture. You won't.
2: It's, oh, it's so bad. That picture of me with Danny DeVito. It's like, what am I doing? I look like a ghoulish troll underneath a bridge.
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1: But I recently have had a change of heart, okay. and I saw something that made me want to go a different direction. I came across some old photos the other day.
2: Of me?
1: Of, yes, you and me, us.
2: Oh, Jesus.
1: Me and you, us.
2: Not the thing. I'm not shaving the beard.
1: Dude,
2: that's no way.
1: Dude,
2: no
3: yes.
1: Dude,
3: oh, that's
1: dude,
3: good.
1: Dude, no it way. Was, you no you had
2: right
1: naked
2: away.
1: Face. It was, oh,
2: right
1: my
2: away.
1: God.
3: That's good.
1: November,
3: no.
1: And he shaved. Dude, you
3: no.
1: wouldn't even...
3: Yes.
1: Yes. So.
3: That's good. I'm more motivated now.
2: Well, you're going to have to be in on the prize, too, because if I beat two people, you're doing something.
3: I'm in.
2: And I haven't come up with that punishment yet.
1: I'll show you a picture. You won't.
2: It's so bad. That picture of me with Danny DeVito, it's like, what am I doing? I look like a ghoulish troll underneath a bridge.
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0: 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It's the 6th annual Kegs and Eggs Oktoberfest kickoff at the Chippewa Falls Oktoberfest grounds. 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Brats? Yes. 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Somehow. 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
1: Radical politician Jeff Smith couldn't care less about us. 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
5: I'm meteorologist Paul Trombley with your updated forecast. High of 74 this afternoon under partly cloudy skies, southeast winds 5 to 10 miles per hour. Rain showers likely tonight. Lows dip down to about 58, overcast skies. Cloudy skies tomorrow. Slight chance of rain showers. High temperatures reach up to 76. Cooler Friday and Saturday with highs from the mid-60s to the upper 60s. Showers possible both days. That's the latest weather on the X. Right now, 71.
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1: Yeah, but I recently have had a change of heart, and I saw something that made me want to go a different direction. I came across some old photos the other day.
2: Of me?
1: Of, yes, you and me, us.
2: Oh, Jesus.
1: Me and you, us.
2: Not the thing. I'm not shaving the beard.
1: Dude.
2: That's no way.
1: Dude,
2: no
1: yes. way. Dude, oh, that's dude, good. Dude, no it way. Was, you, no you had right naked away. Face. It was, oh, right my away. God.
3: That's good.
1: November, no. and he shaved. Dude, you no. wouldn't even...
3: Yes.
1: Yes. So.
3: That's good. I'm more motivated now.
2: Well, you're going to have to be in on the prize, too, because if I beat two people, you're doing something.
3: I'm in.
2: And I haven't come up with that punishment yet.
1: I'll show you a picture. You won't.
2: It's so bad. That picture of me with Danny DeVito. It's like, what am I doing? I look like a ghoulish troll underneath a bridge.
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Another week dragging through the mud, meetings that should have been emails, emails that should have never existed, and coworkers who somehow still can't figure out what reply all means. So yeah, you've earned this. Every Friday at 5 p.m., we crank up the volume and count down five tracks that actually matter. No fluff, no filler, no corporate gatekeeping. It's Friday Fives. New stuff that doesn't suck, classics that still hit hard, and maybe a wild card or two. Every Friday at 5 p.m. No rules, no mercy, because this ain't some polite little playlist. It's Friday Fives.

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11: I'm meteorologist Paul Trombley with your updated forecast. High of 74 this afternoon under partly cloudy skies, southeast winds 5 to 10 miles per hour. Rain showers likely tonight. Lows dip down to about 58, overcast skies. Cloudy skies tomorrow. Slight chance of rain showers. High temperatures reach up to 76. Cooler Friday and Saturday with highs from the mid-60s to the upper 60s. Showers possible both days. That's the latest weather on the X. Right now, it's 72 degrees.
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1: But I recently have had a change of heart, okay. and I saw something that made me want to go a different direction. I came across some old photos the other day.
2: Of me?
1: Of, yes, you and me, us.
2: Oh, Jesus.
1: Me and you, us.
2: Not the thing. I'm not shaving the beard.
1: Dude.
2: That's no way.
1: Dude,
2: no,
1: yeah. Dude,
3: oh, that's
1: dude,
3: good.
1: Dude, no it way. Was, you no you had naked right face. It was, oh, right my away. God.
3: That's good.
1: November, no. And he shaved. Dude, you no. wouldn't even.
3: Yes.
1: It would,
3: no.
1: Oh.
3: Yes.
1: So.
3: That's no. good. I'm no. more motivated now.
2: Well, maybe you're going to have to be in on the prize, too, because if I beat two people, you're
3: yeah,
2: doing something.
3: I'm in.
2: And I haven't come up with that,
1: dude,
2: that punishment
1: shaved.
2: Yet.
1: I'll show you a picture. You won't.
2: It's, oh, it's so bad. That picture of me with Danny DeVito. It's like, what am I doing? I look like a ghoulish troll underneath a bridge.
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1: Yeah, but I recently have had a change of heart, okay. and I saw something that made me want to go a different direction. I came across some old photos the other day.
2: Of me?
1: Of, yes, you and me, us.
2: Oh, Jesus.
1: Me and you, us.
2: Not the thing. I'm not shaving the beard.
1: Dude.
2: That's no way.
1: Dude,
2: no
1: yes. Way. Oh, that's dude, good. Dude, no it way. Was, you, no you had right naked away. Face. It was, oh, my right God.
3: Away. That's good.
1: November, no. And he shaved. Dude, you no. wouldn't even...
3: Yes.
1: Yes. So.
3: That's good. I'm more motivated now.
2: Well, you're going to have to be in on the prize, too, because if I beat two people, you're doing something.
3: I'm in.
2: And I haven't come up with that punishment yet.
1: I'll show you a picture. You won't.
2: It's so bad. That picture of me with Danny DeVito. It's like, what am I doing? I look like a ghoulish troll underneath a bridge.
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It's the 6th annual Kegs and Eggs Oktoberfest kickoff at the Chippewa Falls Oktoberfest grounds. And the eggs is bringing the party. Brats? Yes. Beer? Obviously. Eggs? Somehow. Regrets? Almost certainly. 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It's the Kegs and Eggs Oktoberfest kickoff, 8 a.m. Friday at Coaster Coliseum on the Northern Wisconsin State Fairgrounds. 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
4: Tripper in with you, and we bring the mayhem today. And today was a simple choice. I had to pivot late in the day once the announcement came out, but it's as easy as this. Metallica, Avatar, and Limp Bizkit are coming to Camp Randall Stadium, and somehow, some way, it seems like all of my peers, my radio friends all over the place seem to have gotten a hold of tickets already, and I'm waiting for the call. When am I going to get the call? Those are my three of my four favorite live bands to go watch. I'm a Pantera nut, so that would be the other one, but Avatar, my favorite live band to watch. Metallica is just like you can't compare. And Limp Bizkit, one of the best live bands you're going to see, all three of them announced playing a show together. It's a dream come true. So that's where we get today's Midweek Mayhem, kicking it off with the mighty Avatar. And also my Madison friends, if you want to hook a brother up, please do.

0: Rock 92.9 The X. It is, my friends, the big announcement today. Metallica, Avatar, and Limp Bizkit announced some tour dates, one of which is going to find its way into Madison. I was really hoping it was going to hit Minneapolis, because that means there was a good chance The X was going to get a hold of some tickets. But I'm going to keep trying. Have faith. We're going to do it. Speaking of faith, one of those fine Limp Bizkit covers. We're not playing that one today, but in honor of that announcement of that lineup, we go from Avatar into Limp Bizkit.
1: Partner.
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1: Yeah, but I recently have had a change of heart, okay. and I saw something that made me want to go a different direction. I came across some old photos the other day.
2: Of me?
1: Of, yes, you and me, us.
2: Oh, Jesus.
1: Me and you, us.
3: Not the thing. I'm not shaving the beard.
1: Dude.
3: That's no way.
1: Dude,
3: no
1: yes. way. Dude,
4: oh, that's
1: dude,
4: good.
1: Dude, no it way. Was, you no way. You had right naked away. Face. It was, oh, right my away. God.
4: That's good.
1: November, no. and he shaved. Dude, you no. wouldn't even...
4: Yes.
1: It would,
4: no.
1: Oh.
4: Yes.
1: So.
4: That's no, good. I'm no. more motivated now.
3: Well, maybe you're going to have to be in on the prize, too, because if I beat two people, you're
4: yeah,
3: doing something.
4: I'm in.
3: And I haven't come up with that,
1: dude,
3: that punishment
1: shaved.
3: Yet.
1: I'll show you a picture. You won't.
3: It's, oh, it's so bad. That picture of me with Danny DeVito. It's like, what am I doing? I look like a ghoulish troll underneath a bridge.
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0: 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Here at The X, we know your wallet is emptier than your soul. Rent's due, gas is offensive, and your bank account just sent you a thoughts and prayers notification. 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It's that easy. So keep it locked on The X, because being broke sucks. But missing all the best shows, that's just embarrassing.
1: I'm meteorologist Paul Trombley with your updated forecast. Cloudy skies expected with fog in spots tonight with a chance of thunderstorms. Lows dip down to about 56. East winds around 5 miles per hour. Sunshine mixed with clouds with fog at times early tomorrow. Chance of thunderstorms. High temperatures reach up to 75. Lows dip down to about 54 tomorrow night. Mainly clear skies. That's the latest weather on the X. Right now, 73.
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1: Yeah, but I recently have had a change of heart, okay. and I saw something that made me want to go a different direction. I came across some old photos the other day.
2: Of me?
1: Of, yes, you and me, us.
2: Oh, Jesus.
1: Me and you, us.
2: Not the thing. I'm not shaving the beard.
1: Dude.
2: That's no way.
1: Dude,
2: no
3: yes.
1: way.
3: Oh, that's
1: dude,
3: good.
1: Dude, no it way. Was, you, no way. You had
2: right
1: naked
2: away.
1: Face. It was, oh,
2: right
1: my
2: away.
1: God.
3: That's good.
1: November,
2: no.
1: and he shaved. Dude, you
2: no.
1: wouldn't even.
3: Yes.
1: It would,
3: no.
1: Oh.
3: Yes.
1: So.
3: That's
2: no.
3: good. I'm
2: no.
3: more motivated now.
2: Well, you're going to have to be in on the prize, too, because if I beat two people, you're
3: yeah,
2: doing something.
3: I'm in.
2: And I haven't come up with that punishment yet.
1: I'll show you a picture. You won't.
2: Oh, it's so bad. That picture of me with Danny DeVito. It's like, what am I doing? I look like a ghoulish troll underneath a bridge.
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And the Eggs is bringing the party. Brats? Yes. Beer? Obviously. Eggs? Somehow. Regrets? Almost certainly. 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

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The fact that I haven't been reached out by my friends down in Madison after this Metallica Avatar Limp Bizkit concert announcements. Yeah, pretty goddamn cold, guys.

The Internet Kind of Upset, man. Break the Cycle is the album that really, really kind of turned things for Staind and put him monster in the mainstream. And of course, you know, part of that being a big enough part of that too. People are not happy though, because there was like the anniversary tour that they're on, and everyone thought they were going to be playing the album Break the Cycle in full, which is kind of a common thing. That's not what they're doing, by the way. It's not what they're doing if you're going to a Staind show.

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0: 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Our friends from Madison, by the way, taking a trip to the Chip. Coming up, these guys are going to be a part of it. These guys are traveling with them. It's the Funeral Portrait.
1: Dark thoughts in my mind. 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
8: I'm meteorologist Paul Trombley with your updated forecast. Cloudy skies expected with fog in spots tonight with a chance of thunderstorms. Lows dip down to about 56. East winds around 5 miles per hour. Sunshine mixed with clouds with fog at times early tomorrow. Chance of thunderstorms. High temperatures reach up to 75. Lows dip down to about 54 tomorrow night. Mainly clear skies. That's the latest weather on the X. Currently, it's 72 degrees.
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Real Rock, 92.9 The X, Wage War. Hey, Tripper, hanging out with you on your Wednesday. Don't forget, Cakes and Eggs helps us kick off Chippewa Falls Oktoberfest coming up on Friday. Yeah, we've got that. We got a bigger spot now in our sixth annual, but we'll be tapping beer at 8 o'clock. We got eggs, I got hash browns, I got sausages, I got pretzels with cheese, beer cheese, bratwurst. Man, that's how you start a day. That's how you start a proper party day with The X on Friday.

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1: But I recently have had a change of heart, okay. and I saw something that made me want to go a different direction. I came across some old photos the other day.
2: Of me?
1: Of, yes, you and me, us.
2: Oh, Jesus.
1: Me and you, us.
2: Not the thing. I'm not shaving the beard.
1: Dude.
2: That's no way.
1: Dude.
2: No
3: yes.
1: Way.
3: Oh, that's
1: dude,
3: good.
1: Dude, no it way. Was, you no you had right naked away. Face. It was, oh, right my away. God.
3: That's good.
1: November, no. And he shaved. Dude, you no. wouldn't even...
3: Yes.
1: It was,
3: no.
1: Oh.
3: Yes.
1: So.
3: That's no, good. I'm no. more motivated now.
2: Well, maybe you're going to have to be in on the prize, too, because if I beat two people, you're
3: yeah,
2: doing something.
3: I'm in.
2: And I haven't come up with that,
1: dude,
2: that punishment
1: shaved.
2: Yet.
1: I gotta, I'll show you a picture. You won't.
2: It's, oh, it's so bad. That picture of me with Danny DeVito, it's like, what am I doing? I look like a ghoulish troll underneath the bridge.
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1: Radical politician Jeff Smith couldn't care less about us. 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It's time for someone who cares. 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

Real Rock 92.9 The X. Here's all I need today. How do we collectively, guys, how do we get a hold of Camp Randall, Metallica, Avatar, Limp Bizkit tickets? Man, that's the best announcement I've seen in a long time. All three of those bands are magical live. What a hell of a lineup. How do we get some?

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1: Yeah, but I recently have had a change of heart, okay. and I saw something that made me want to go a different direction. I came across some old photos the other day.
2: Of me?
1: Of, yes, you and me, us.
2: Oh, Jesus.
1: Me and you, us.
2: Not the thing. I'm not shaving the beard.
1: Dude,
2: that's no way.
1: Dude,
2: no
1: yes. Way. Dude,
3: oh, that's
1: dude,
3: good.
1: Dude, no it way. Was, you no you had right naked away. Face. It was, oh, right my away. God.
3: That's good.
1: November, no. And he shaved. Dude, you no. wouldn't even.
3: Yes.
1: It would,
3: no.
1: Oh.
3: Yes.
1: So.
3: That's no. good. I'm no. more motivated now.
2: Well, maybe you're going to have to be in on the prize, too, because if I'll, I beat two people, you're
3: yeah,
2: doing something.
3: I'm in.
2: And I haven't come up with that,
1: dude,
2: that punishment
1: shaved.
2: Yet.
1: I got. I'll show you a picture. You won't.
2: It's, oh, it's so bad. That picture of me with Danny DeVito. It's like, what am I doing? I look like a ghoulish troll underneath a bridge.
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Yes. 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Regrets? 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